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5: The Environment Canada forecast for Saskatoon and area. Tonight clear, becoming partly cloudy this evening and a low of plus 5. Tomorrow clearing in the morning and a high of 19. Tomorrow night clear, low plus 5. Tuesday a mix of sun and cloud, high 19. For the Prince Albert region, tonight a few clouds. Wind becoming light this evening and a low of plus 4 with a risk of frost. Tomorrow, sunny, high 18. Tomorrow night, clear, low plus 4. Tuesday, clearing, high 16.
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0: 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And nobody knows our highways and byways like you. 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
12: The Environment Canada forecast for Saskatoon and area. Tonight clear, becoming partly cloudy this evening and a low of plus 5. Tomorrow clearing in the morning and a high of 19. Tomorrow night clear, low plus 5. Tuesday a mix of sun and cloud, high 19. For the Prince Albert region, tonight a few clouds, wind becoming light this evening and a low of plus 4 with a risk of frost. Tomorrow sunny, high 18. Tomorrow night clear, low plus 4. Tuesday clearing, high 16.
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0: The Environment Canada forecast for Saskatoon and area. Tonight clear, becoming partly cloudy this evening and a low of plus 5. Tomorrow clearing in the morning and a high of 19. Tomorrow night clear, low plus 5. Tuesday a mix of sun and cloud, high 19. For the Prince Albert region, tonight a few clouds. Wind becoming light this evening and a low of plus 4 with a risk of frost. Tomorrow sunny, high 18. Tomorrow night clear, low plus 4. Tuesday clearing, high 16.
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0: 600 CJWW. That's Jennifer Vickery. Just a closer walk. It's a Sunday night. I'm Jason Lee. Thanks for tuning us in tonight and making us a part of your weekend. It is the Sunday Night Gospel Show for the next 3 hours. This hour, the sounds of Diamond Reel and Christy Lane. Jeff White is going to sing you one before 8 o'clock. We're back after this with Alan Jackson. How great thou art, CJWW.
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0: JWW, the legendary Jim Reeves. May the good Lord bless and keep you. Alan Jackson, how great thou art. How great is this for seniors? The spotlight on seniors will go Tuesday, October 6th at TCU Place. 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For more details, go to cjwwradio.com, and underneath the information tab, just click on the event calendar for more details on that. The Harcourts for you right after this on the Sunday Night Gospel Show.
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3: The Environment Canada forecast for Saskatoon and area. Tonight clear, becoming partly cloudy this evening and a low of plus 5. Tomorrow clearing in the morning and a high of 19. Tomorrow night clear, low plus 5. Tuesday a mix of sun and cloud, high 19. For the Prince Albert region, tonight a few clouds, wind becoming light this evening and a low of plus 4 with a risk of frost. Tomorrow sunny, high 18. Tomorrow night clear, low plus 4. Tuesday clearing, high 16.
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0: 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It's the Sunday Night Gospel Show on Saskatchewan's most listened to radio station. Daryl McCollum, and glory to his name, Steve Ivey, and a man of constant sorrow. We're just a few sleeps away from giving away the big haul. Only, what, four more sleeps? Sunday, Monday, Tuesday, Wednesday. Yes, I'm using my fingers to count, but that doesn't matter. I just want to make sure I'm getting the number of sleeps right. Four more sleeps. And then Thursday morning with the Moo Crew, we bring in Mitch from the Flamin Group of Companies to help us give away the big haul, the 50th anniversary Flamin Saskatchewan Summer Hauler, packed with prizes from Scott Roofing, MyOutback.ca, Palliser Insurance, Lambert Distributing, Babco Meats, and many others packing that hauler full of prizes. Somebody is going to enjoy that trailer and the biggest haul and the biggest giveaway of the summer from the station that gives away more to more people more often, CJWW. I don't think we have 60 official entry forms given away just yet. We're getting awfully close. Your chances to get in the grand prize draw are running out. But be listening. This week, we might have another opportunity for you yet to get in to win the big haul with the Flamin Group of Companies and CJWW. Again, the hauler will be given away Thursday morning with the Moo Crew. Hang on for Jeff White, all prayed up, right after this.
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5: The Environment Canada forecast for Saskatoon and area. Tonight clear, becoming partly cloudy this evening and a low of plus 5. Tomorrow clearing in the morning and a high of 19. Tomorrow night clear, low plus 5. Tuesday a mix of sun and cloud, high 19. For the Prince Albert region, tonight a few clouds. Wind becoming light this evening and a low of plus 4 with a risk of frost. Tomorrow sunny, high 18. Tomorrow night, clear, low plus 4. Tuesday clearing, high 16.
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0: The Environment Canada forecast for Saskatoon and area. Tonight clear, becoming partly cloudy this evening and a low of plus 5. Tomorrow clearing in the morning and a high of 19. Tomorrow night clear, low plus 5. Tuesday a mix of sun and cloud, high 19. For the Prince Albert region, tonight a few clouds, wind becoming light this evening and a low of plus 4 with a risk of frost. Tomorrow sunny, high 18. Tomorrow night clear, low plus 4. Tuesday clearing, high 16.
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0: 600-CJ-WW. It's the Sweet By and By. That is Randy Travis from Saskatchewan's most listened to radio station. After 8 o'clock on the Sunday Night Gospel Show, I'm Jason Lee. I get the good news stories from around the world we're going to share with you later. Music from Destiny, Leanne Rimes on the way. And up next, how about one from Ann Murray, Let It Be, on CJWW Saskatoon.
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0: 600-CJ-WW. That's Rascal Flatts on the Sunday Night Gospel Show. He ain't the leaving kind. And Ann Murray, Let It Be. Coming up on Wednesday, September 30th, it is the National Day for Truth and Reconciliation. So the Saskatoon Tribal Council will hold the Every Child Matters powwow, two-day powwow at Sasktel Center, and admission is free. So the powwow is going to go on Tuesday and again on Wednesday. So if you want to go check it all out, great. If you want to stop in for an hour or two, that's fine too. It's, again, you come and go as you please, but that's what's going to be happening Tuesday and Wednesday at Sasktel Center, the Every Child Matters in honor of Reconciliation Annual Powwow. Got more details on the powwow under the event calendar at cjwwradio.com. 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
12: The Environment Canada forecast for Saskatoon and area. Tonight clear, becoming partly cloudy this evening and a low of plus 5. Tomorrow clearing in the morning and a high of 19. Tomorrow night clear, low plus 5. Tuesday a mix of sun and cloud, high 19. For the Prince Albert region, tonight a few clouds, wind becoming light this evening and a low of plus 4 with a risk of frost. Tomorrow sunny, high 18. Tomorrow night clear, low plus 4. Tuesday clearing, high 16.
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0: 600 CJWW is your home for Saskatoon Blades hockey. Whether the Blades are at home or on the road, we got you covered. Blades wrapped up a home and home with the Prince Albert Raiders last night at SaskTel Center. Next Blades action will be Friday night when they play host to the Red Deer Rebels. 7 o'clock at SaskTel Center. That's Palmetto State. Thank God for a song. Destiny in there, Lord, I hope this day is good. Plus the Forrester Sisters with some old-time religion tonight and In the Garden with Lone Tree Road. Got the good news on the way for you shortly. The old-time Gospel Hour Quartet plays next.
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0: 600 CJWW, the Sunday Night Gospel Show with Leanne Rimes of Broken Wing and the old time Gospel Hour Quartet, His Love. I'm Jason Lee. We could always use a little good news in our lives, and we got some great stories for you to share. We begin in Mississippi, where a wildlife rescue there is helping dozens of orphaned baby raccoons prepare for life in the wild through a hands-on training program. It's nicknamed Raccoon Boot Camp. The staff teach the young raccoons how to dig for worms, find seeds in pine cones and acorns, fish in shallow pools, and even swim in a pond. And then after about 6 months of training, the raccoons graduate in a ceremony and then are released into the wild. So that's a pretty cool story. Several dogs in Georgia were rescued out of a storm drain thanks to help of firefighters, animal control officers, and utility workers. Crews used some catch poles to secure the dogs and carefully lift them out of the underground drain system. Nobody's sure how the dogs ended up trapped in the storm drain, but everyone is glad that they're now safe and okay. How about this? Colorado opened up a massive wildlife overpass over Interstate 25 back in December, and it's already making a huge impact. It's the largest wildlife overpass in North America, and cameras have captured elk, pronghorn, bears, deer, and coyotes using it. Before the crossing was built, roughly one deer was struck by a vehicle each day during peak migration seasons. Since it's opened, the overpass has cut down animal vehicle collisions by 91%. Here's wildlife biologist Brandon Moret.
1: This area was getting about one deer hit a day during those high movement periods. Huge success. We're seeing elk herds cross the bridge. We're seeing pronghorn for the first time in decades cross over to the west side of I-25. They pay for themselves in about 15 years because of all those accidents that they prevent. CDOT sent me a picture of the elk mama taking her calf under I-25.
0: Oh, that's a neat story. And one more for you. A 12-year-old girl in North Carolina, her name is Sadie. She has rescued over 100 stuffed animals from thrift stores. What she does when she gets them is she cleans them and repairs them by hand and then donates them to children who have lost their homes in fires. Sadie says she learned about families affected by disasters and knew she wanted to help. She says hearing the stories was a little heartbreaking, and that's why she did it, to help the kids going through a rough time in their life. So way to go, Sadie. Hats off to you. And those are the good news stories from around the world this week. Back with Tennessee Ernie Ford. Shall We Gather at the River? Next on CJWW Saskatoon.
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9: The Environment Canada forecast for Saskatoon and area. Tonight clear, becoming partly cloudy this evening and a low of plus 5. Tomorrow clearing in the morning and a high of 19. Tomorrow night clear, low plus 5. Tuesday a mix of sun and cloud, high 19. For the Prince Albert region, tonight a few clouds, wind becoming light this evening and a low of plus 4 with a risk of frost. Tomorrow sunny, high 18. Tomorrow night, clear, low plus 4. Tuesday, clearing, high 16.
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0: The Environment Canada forecast for Saskatoon and area. Tonight clear, becoming partly cloudy this evening and a low of plus 5. Tomorrow clearing in the morning and a high of 19. Tomorrow night clear, low plus 5. Tuesday a mix of sun and cloud, high 19. For the Prince Albert region, tonight a few clouds, wind becoming light this evening and a low of plus 4 with a risk of frost. Tomorrow sunny, high 18. Tomorrow night clear, low plus 4. Tuesday clearing, high 16.
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2: 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There's Colin Ray from Saskatchewan's most listened to radio station. Into the final hour of the Sunday Night Gospel Show. I'm Jason Lee. We got some good ones for you. Charlie May for you this hour. Our good friend Larry Krause is going to be in with one. Music from Alabama before we get to 10 o'clock and a whole lot more. Stick around. The legendary duo Flat and Scruggs are next here on CJWW.
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4: Hey there, it's Derek Chesney here at the Saskatoon Crime Stoppers. This week on Crime Stoppers Unmasked, we're asking for the public's help in identifying a suspect who assaulted and uttered threats of death towards a local cab operator. On July 21st, 2026, at 9:30 in the evening, a cab operator picked up a fare in the 1300 block of Central Avenue at a local bar. The fare was extremely intoxicated, and an argument ensued between him and the operator. The suspect then proceeded to viciously attack the operator, punching him in the head multiple times, hitting him in the neck with a bottle of alcohol, and grabbing him by the throat. In the midst of the attack, the suspect told the operator repeatedly that he was going to kill him. The cab operator, fearing for his life, was able to get out of the vehicle and flag down a passerby for help to call 911. Description of the suspect: male in his late 50s, early 60s, gray receding hair with a white mustache and sideburns. He was wearing a blue plaid shirt, blue jeans, and white runners. The suspect gave the name Steve when the cab was ordered. Watch for photos and video of the suspect on Facebook, Instagram, and our homepage. Do you have information about this crime or who is responsible? 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

0: 600-CJ-WW. That's yesterday's news. Jamie Titan for you tonight. Flatten Scruggs, God loves his children. Hey, you're going to love this. The Jubilee Residences Foundation has their Harvest Fest set for October 23rd. That's a Friday night at the Western Development Museum in Saskatoon. So your night includes cocktails, supper, and entertainment. Dueling pianos. And they're going to make it an audience request show. You basically pick the song. So it's spontaneous, chance to sing along, dance a little bit. Dueling pianos, part of Harvest Fest on October 23rd. Make sure to get your tickets early for that. For more details, go to the event calendar at cjwwradio.com. Do you hear that? Can you hear it? I heard the bells. Tom Jackson is next.
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5: The Environment Canada forecast for Saskatoon and area. Tonight clear, becoming partly cloudy this evening and a low of plus 5. Tomorrow clearing in the morning and a high of 19. Tomorrow night clear, low plus 5. Tuesday a mix of sun and cloud, high 19. For the Prince Albert region, tonight a few clouds. Wind becoming light this evening and a low of plus 4 with a risk of frost. Tomorrow, sunny, high 18. Tomorrow night, clear, low plus 4. Tuesday, clearing, high 16.
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1-800-CJ-WW. There's the front man for Shenandoah. That is Marty Raybon and All For Love. Marty Raybon's gospel roots, they run much deeper than Shenandoah. Before becoming a country star with the group, Marty performed bluegrass and gospel music with his family. In 1995, while he was still enjoying success with Shenandoah, Marty Raybon released his first solo gospel album on Sparrow Records. But Shenandoah, after their success in the 90s, took a bit of a break, and then when Marty Raybon reunited with the group, one of their first new projects was their first full-length gospel album titled Good News Travels Fast. That was released 10 years ago. It featured 11 songs of faith and redemption. Marty Raybon for you tonight. Tommy Hunter in there with a sweet hour of prayer, plus Charlie May, Heaven's Choir, and Tom Jackson, I Heard the Bells. Coming back next with Larry Krause on CJWW.

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0: 600 CJWW Saskatoon. That's the Kingsmen Quartet. Oh, what a savior. And Larry Krause, Till the Answer Comes. Well, that's about it for me and the Sunday Night Gospel Show. The Gospel Show returns next Sunday night at 7 o'clock. Thanks for making us a part of your weekend. Lots happening this week here on CJWW, including a major concert announcement. Details coming your way tomorrow morning with the Moo Crew. It is Truth and Reconciliation Day on Wednesday. And then on Thursday morning, we give away the big haul with the Flamin Group of Companies. To those in the draw, good luck on winning the big grand prize draw this Thursday morning with Flamin and CJWW. Enjoy the rest of your night. I'll leave you with one from Alabama. Let's all go down the river here on CJWW.
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5: The Environment Canada forecast for Saskatoon and area. Tonight clear, becoming partly cloudy this evening and a low of plus 5. Tomorrow clearing in the morning and a high of 19. Tomorrow night clear, low plus 5. Tuesday a mix of sun and cloud, high 19. For the Prince Albert region, tonight a few clouds, wind becoming light this evening and a low of plus 4 with a risk of frost. Tomorrow sunny, high 18. Tomorrow night, clear, low plus 4. Tuesday clearing, high 16.
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0: The Environment Canada forecast for Saskatoon and area. Tonight clear, becoming partly cloudy this evening and a low of plus 5. Tomorrow clearing in the morning and a high of 19. Tomorrow night clear, low plus 5. Tuesday a mix of sun and cloud, high 19. For the Prince Albert region, tonight a few clouds, wind becoming light this evening and a low of plus 4 with a risk of frost. Tomorrow sunny, high 18. Tomorrow night clear, low plus 4. Tuesday clearing, high 16.
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4: The Environment Canada forecast for Saskatoon and area. Tonight clear, becoming partly cloudy this evening and a low of plus 5. Tomorrow clearing in the morning and a high of 19. Tomorrow night clear, low plus 5. Tuesday a mix of sun and cloud, high 19. For the Prince Albert region, tonight a few clouds. Wind becoming light this evening and a low of plus 4 with a risk of frost. Tomorrow sunny, high 18. Tomorrow night, clear, low plus 4. Tuesday clearing, high 16.
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Smell that? 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
7: The Environment Canada forecast for Saskatoon and area. Tonight clear, becoming partly cloudy this evening and a low of plus 5. Tomorrow clearing in the morning and a high of 19. Tomorrow night clear, low plus 5. Tuesday a mix of sun and cloud, high 19. For the Prince Albert region, tonight a few clouds, wind becoming light this evening and a low of plus 4 with a risk of frost. Tomorrow sunny, high 18. Tomorrow night, clear, low plus 4. Tuesday clearing, high 16.
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0: The Environment Canada forecast for Saskatoon and area. Tonight clear, becoming partly cloudy this evening and a low of plus 5. Tomorrow clearing in the morning and a high of 19. Tomorrow night clear, low plus 5. Tuesday a mix of sun and cloud, high 19. For the Prince Albert region, tonight a few clouds, wind becoming light this evening and a low of plus 4 with a risk of frost. Tomorrow sunny, high 18. Tomorrow night clear, low plus 4. Tuesday clearing, high 16.
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1: I'm Steve Chisholm, and here's the 411. 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
2: 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The group is working on the 2027-2028 operating plan for the Prince Albert Forest Area. Information on how to review draft maps for year one of the plan can be found by clicking on the links in the What's New section of the Sagao.ca website. 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A schedule of the community open houses where the plans can also be viewed is included in the information too. Information about the long-term forest management plan for this forest area and annual reports on whether expected outcomes are being achieved are available on the Sagao website too under Forest Management Plan. 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
5: The Environment Canada forecast for Saskatoon and area. Tonight clear, becoming partly cloudy this evening and a low of plus 5. Tomorrow clearing in the morning and a high of 19. Tomorrow night clear, low plus 5. Tuesday a mix of sun and cloud, high 19. For the Prince Albert region, tonight a few clouds. Wind becoming light this evening and a low of plus 4 with a risk of frost. Tomorrow, sunny, high 18. Tomorrow night, clear, low plus 4. Tuesday, clearing, high 16.
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Why? How did I?

Haven't got enough of all your favorites? All Night Country continues after this on Country 600 CJWW.

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14: The Environment Canada forecast for Saskatoon and area. Tonight clear, becoming partly cloudy this evening and a low of plus 5. Tomorrow clearing in the morning and a high of 19. Tomorrow night clear, low plus 5. Tuesday a mix of sun and cloud, high 19. For the Prince Albert region, tonight a few clouds, wind becoming light this evening and a low of plus 4 with a risk of frost. Tomorrow sunny, high 18. Tomorrow night clear, low plus 4. Tuesday clearing, high 16.
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Smell that? It's that legendary new song scent. Playing tomorrow's legends today. CJWW.

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3: Hey there, it's Derek Chesney here at the Saskatoon Crime Stoppers. This week on Crime Stoppers Unmasked, we're asking for the public's help in identifying a suspect who assaulted and uttered threats of death towards a local cab operator. On July 21st, 2026, at 9:30 in the evening, a cab operator picked up a fare in the 1300 block of Central Avenue at a local bar. The fare was extremely intoxicated, and an argument ensued between him and the operator. The suspect then proceeded to viciously attack the operator, punching him in the head multiple times, hitting him in the neck with a bottle of alcohol, and grabbing him by the throat. In the midst of the attack, the suspect told the operator repeatedly that he was going to kill him. The cab operator, fearing for his life, was able to get out of the vehicle and flag down a passerby for help to call 911. Description of the suspect: male in his late 50s, early 60s, gray receding hair with a white mustache and sideburns. He was wearing a blue plaid shirt, blue jeans, and white runners. The suspect gave the name Steve when the cab was ordered. Watch for photos and video of the suspect on Facebook, Instagram, and our homepage. 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Tips are completely anonymous. 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
2: Hey there, it's Derek Chesney here with the Saskatoon Crime Stoppers. This week on Crime Stoppers Unmasked, we're asking for the public's help in identifying a suspect who assaulted and uttered threats of death towards a local cab operator. On July 21st, 2026 at 9:30 in the evening, a cab operator picked up a fare in the 1300 block of Central Avenue at a local bar. The fare was extremely intoxicated and an argument ensued between him and the operator. The suspect then proceeded to viciously attack the operator, punching him in the head multiple times, hitting him in the neck with a bottle of alcohol, and grabbing him by the throat. In the midst of the attack, the suspect told the operator repeatedly that he was going to kill him. The cab operator, fearing for his life, was able to get out of the vehicle and flag down a passerby for help to call 911. Description of the suspect: male in his late 50s, early 60s, gray receding hair with a white mustache and sideburns. He was wearing a blue plaid shirt, blue jeans, and white runners. The suspect gave the name Steve when the cab was ordered. Watch for photos and video of the suspect on Facebook, Instagram, and our homepage. Do you have information about this crime or who is responsible? 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Tips are completely anonymous. We don't want your name. We just want your assistance. Saskatoon Crime Stoppers. 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

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Smell that? It's that legendary new song scent. 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CJWW.

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0: the CJWW Newsroom, bringing you Saskatchewan's news first. Here's what's happening.
1: Good morning. It's 4 degrees at 6 o'clock. I'm Venice Ferguson. The sign-up deadline for AgriStability is coming up on Thursday. AgriStability is a federal provincial business risk management program that responds when margins decline due to increased costs, reduced revenues, or a combination of both. The Agricultural Producers Association of Saskatchewan wants farmers not enrolled in AgriStability to take a second look, noting that fuel costs are fully eligible expenses. Kevin Hirsch is the chief agricultural editor with SaskAgToday.com.
2: Usually farmer organizations come out and just say government should improve this, this isn't adequate. In this case, APAS rightly said the program is there, it isn't perfect, but it's had improvements, and pointed out that in the last fiscal year, $400 million was paid to Saskatchewan producers through AgriStability.
1: APAS says for farmers still busy harvesting, they can apply by contacting SAS Crop Insurance by Thursday. Financial information and program fees can be submitted later. Patrick DeHaan, head of petroleum analysis at GasBuddy.com, says average gasoline prices were mixed across Canada over the last week, with the Prairie Provinces and Prince Edward Island seeing the largest declines. Average retail gasoline prices in Saskatoon have fallen 4.2 cents per liter in the past week, averaging 184.64 cents per liter yesterday. That's according to Gas Buddy's daily survey of 81 gas outlets in Saskatoon. DeHaan says although diesel, after seeing record level prices, fell in most provinces, he notes President Trump's continued deliberation over a potential U.S. diesel export ban could have implications for Canadian supply, given how closely tied the two countries' fuel markets are. Métis people living in northern Saskatchewan will soon have access to 12 new affordable tiny homes. The homes, which will be located in Buffalo Narrows, Lalash, and Cumberland House, are possible thanks to a $1.5 million investment from the governments of Canada and Saskatchewan and a $1.58 million installment from Métis Nation Saskatchewan. Winter Phillips is the acting housing manager for M&S. She says the announcement comes after the grand opening of eight other M&S tiny homes located in Bear Creek, Black Point, Turner Lake, Michelle Village, and St. George's Hill.
3: Personally think we can do better than an encampment. I've lost people up north who froze to death. I lost a student here in the city in 2000 who froze to death. I don't want to see anybody freeze to death this winter. So encampments, I think, are a sustainable alternative in the summer. This is Saskatchewan. We can get down to minus 50 in the winter. It's not an option in the winter.
1: The homes are expected to be completed in spring 2027. And a note from the roads, construction on Circle Drive East starts today. It's being done to install a new sanitary sewer and a segment of fill main. The sanitary sewer will support development at the University of Saskatchewan. The work takes place on the southbound Circle Drive East between Attridge Drive and just north of 108th Street. I'm Venice Ferguson, and that's your news.
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1: The Environment Canada forecast for Saskatoon and area, sunny and a high of 19 today. Tonight, clear, low 6. Tomorrow, mix of sun and cloud, wind west 30, high 19. Clearing on Wednesday, high 16, sunny and a high of 16 for Thursday. Closing out the work week with sunshine and a high of 19. For the Prince Albert region, sunny, high 18 today. A few clouds tonight, low plus 5. Tomorrow, mix of sun and cloud and a high of 18. And sunny. High 13 Wednesday, high 15 Thursday, mix of sun and cloud Friday with a high of 18. Spiritwood 3 at 0 in Rosetown, 3 in Outlook and Humboldt, it's 1 in Kindersley, 6 in Wynyard, 4 in Watrous, it's 7 in Regina, 8 in LaRange, it's 0 in Meadow Lake, 7 in Melfort and Yorkton, it's 6 in Nipawin, Hudson Bay at 5. It's 4 in Swift Current, and it's 2 in Moose Jaw and Lloydminster. In North Battleford, the wind is east-southeast 4 at 0. Prince Albert, the wind is southwest 11. It's clear in 5. Saskatoon, the wind is south 5. It's clear, and it's 4 degrees. Gregory is in next with sports.
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6: Busy weekend in sports. Let's go around the horn. Good morning. I'm Gregor. We'll start on the ice with the Saskatoon Blades, who swept both games from their arch rival, Prince Albert. In fact, after ending a run of eight consecutive setbacks to the Raiders, playoffs included with Friday night's 3-2 triumph in PA, the Blue and Gold followed it up with a 5-2 win Saturday in their home opener. 7,379 fans in front of them at SaskTel Center. Head coach Dan DeSilva pleased with the effort.
7: Was it a perfect game? No, there were some stressful moments for sure, but they're a good team. They're gonna have their moments. They're gonna apply pressure. You know, at the end of the day, we did a good job sticking with it and getting the job done.
6: Blades now 2-1-1. They host Red Deer Friday night. The NHL season starts tomorrow. Some interesting names on the waiver wire today. Meanwhile, in the SJHL, two more wins over the weekend for the Warman Wolverines. Look at them, the toast of the league here early on at 4-1. Now football. Saskatchewan Roughriders failed to clinch a playoff spot. They lose to BC back on Friday, 31-24. Head coach Corey Mace trying to put this one behind him quickly.
8: You know, ultimately we fell short, man. Proud of the way the guys kept fighting till the very end. Just sucks, but we got four and change left to put ourselves in position to go do what we set out to do.
6: The Green and White have now won just two of their last six. The West is real close. Not good news from the weekend. The Elks and Stamps won. The Bombers did lose, but the West, again, very close. Four games to go, and the Lions now have the season series over the Riders. To Canada West we go, and the Saskatchewan Huskies football squad. Three touchdowns blew open a close game in the third quarter. That helps the Dogs down their provincial rivals 38-31 in Regina. The Hilltops, though, lost a tough one at home, 19-6 to the Thunder. It was a game for the Kickers, 24 of the 25 points. Points coming off of their legs. They'll now host the Winnipeg Rifles Sunday to wrap the regular season. NFL, five teams undefeated still at 3-0, including Buffalo, who overcame a bad game from Josh Allen. Could be six tonight, Eagles and Bears in the Monday Nighter. Finally, golf, the U.S. wins the President's Cup despite really being outplayed over the first 3 days. They rallied yesterday, taking 9 of the 12 singles matches on their way to a 17-13 victory. That's their 11th straight cup. For all the Major League scores and more, go to CJWWRadio.com.
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0: There's the one and only Reba McEntire, and why haven't I heard from you on CJWW? It is Ben Brooks joining you this morning. Well, reason why you didn't hear me much last week is because sickness, illness, my goodness, the cold went through our household, and we're kind of teetering on the fence to see how my wife and my kids are doing this week, because they've been waking up with the sniffles and headaches and all that stuff over the weekend as well, too. So, yeah, we've been putting out the fall decorations in our household, the cough syrup, the Tylenol, Advil, cough drops. That's the fall decorations in our house. But hey, great to have you with me today. It's going to be sunny, up to 19 degrees in Saskatoon. Sunny and 18 in Prince Albert today. Not too much to write home about coming up this week. It's just a little chillier. Like Wednesday, Thursday, highs of 16 degrees. And our evening lows, we're talking in and around the minuses here. Wednesday night, they're calling for a low of minus one. And on Thursday, a low of plus two. So it's definitely getting chilly out there for sure. But hey, great to have you along with me this morning. Coming up in just a bit, well, we've got a concert announcement. That's coming up for you after 7 o'clock this morning. So hang on tight for that. It's going to be a good one. And also, we're going to get you some tunes this morning. I got Matt Lang right away. We'll also hear from Tim McGraw in just a bit as well. And what's the best TV show of the 21st century? The New York Times took a look at it, and we're going to talk about it in just a few.
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0: Lone Star and no news on CJWW. So yeah, what is the best TV show of the 21st century? The New York Times polled TV critics and showrunners to come up with the 100 best shows since the year 2000. The Wire came in at number 2, followed by Mad Men, Succession, and Fleabag, rounding out the top 5. Then it's Game of Thrones at 6, Veep at 7, 30 Rock at 8, Curb Your Enthusiasm at 9, and Atlanta at number 10. But the number one spot went to Breaking Bad. Yes, Walter White, a.k.a. Heisenberg himself, the number one spot. You know what? Tough to argue with that one. But yeah, top 10. Is there a show in there you're surprised that didn't crack the top 10?
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6: WW Weather.
0: That forecast today, we've got some sunshine. We're up to 19 degrees. It's clear tonight, dipping down to a low of 6. A mix of sun and cloud for tomorrow, up to 19. And into Wednesday, it's a mix of sun and cloud and 16. Prince Albert, sunny and 18. Clear tonight and a low of 5. It's a mix of sun and cloud tomorrow and a high of 18. And into Wednesday, it's sunny and a high of 13. The hot spot is Regina at 8. The coldest, Kindersley, sitting in minus 1. Battlefords are clear and minus 1. Prince Albert, it's clear and plus 4. And in Saskatoon, mainly clear, a south wind at 6 and sitting at 4 degrees.

0: from the CJWW Newsroom, bringing you Saskatchewan's news first. Here's what's happening.
1: Good morning at 6:30. I'm Venice Ferguson. A quick note from the roads. Construction is going to get underway today to install a new sanitary sewer and a segment of fill main. The sanitary sewer will support development at the University of Saskatchewan. The fill main will support future water system expansion. The work takes place on southbound Circle Drive East between Attridge Drive and just north of 108th Street. Patrick DeHaan, head of petroleum analysis at GasBuddy.com, says average gasoline prices were mixed across Canada over the last week, with the Prairie Provinces and Prince Edward Island seeing the largest declines. Average retail gasoline prices in Saskatoon have fallen 4.2 cents per liter in the last week, averaging 184.64 cents per liter yesterday. DeHaan says, although diesel, after seeing record-level prices, fell in most provinces, there still remains uncertainty as President Trump continues to deliberate over a potential U.S. diesel export ban. Métis people living in northern Saskatchewan will soon have access to 12 new affordable tiny homes. The homes will be located in Buffalo Narrows, Lalash, and Cumberland House. Winter Phillips is the acting housing manager for MNS. She says the announcement comes after the grand opening of eight other MNS tiny homes located in Bear Creek, Black Point, Turner Lake, Michelle Village, and St. George's Hill. An uptick in rabies bat numbers, and with World Rabies Day today, the Saskatchewan Health Authority is bringing rabies awareness into the spotlight. People can prevent the spread of rabies in a few ways, such as avoiding wild animals and by vaccinating their pets. Medical Health Officer Dr. Simon Capage says animals such as skunks, foxes, and bats are more known to have rabies. I'm Venice Ferguson, and that's your news.
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1: The Environment Canada forecast for Saskatoon and area, sunny and a high of 19 today. Tonight, clear, low 6. Tomorrow, mix of sun and cloud, wind west 30, high 19. Clearing on Wednesday, high 16, sunny and a high of 16 for Thursday. Closing out the work week with sunshine and a high of 19. For the Prince Albert region, sunny, high 18 today. A few clouds tonight, low plus 5. Tomorrow, mix of sun and cloud and a high of 18. And sunny. High 13 Wednesday, high 15 Thursday, mix of sun and cloud Friday with a high of 18. Spiritwood Ford's minus 1 in Rosetown, 3 in Outlook, 0 in Kindersley. It's 6 in Wynyard, 2 in Watrous, 8 in Regina, Humboldt 3. It's 7 in LaRonge, 4 in Meadow Lake and Hudson Bay, 6 in Melfort, Nipawin, Yorkton. It's 3 in Swift Current and Moose Jaw, 2 in Lloydminster. In North Battleford, it's minus 1 degree. Prince Albert, the wind is southwest 9, it's 4. Saskatoon, the wind is south 6, it's clear and it's 4 degrees. Gregory is in next with sports.
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4: Good morning, I'm Gregor. That fall crisp air means we're into meaningful football games. Unfortunately for the Riders, they drop a 31-24 decision to the BC Lions. Coach Mace disappointed that a couple of really big pass plays proved to be the difference.
5: Ultimately, I thought we needed to create a turnover. We couldn't get one there. We fell short, man.
4: After starting 1-5, the Lions suddenly second in the West, and they hold the season series over the green and white. The team will have to regroup quickly. They face a Calgary squad Friday that's also breathing down their necks. Saskatoon Hilltops lost a tough one. The Regina Thunder clinched first in the PFC with a 19-6 win over the Toppers. At least we have the Huskies. The Dogs football squad beat the Regina Rams 38-31. Anton Amenrud now over 7,000 yards and 50 touchdowns in his career. Watch out for the Dogs. They've won 3 straight. Elsewhere on campus, women's soccer team rolled. They won both of their U Prairie Challenge games over Regina, including a huge 7-1 victory yesterday. The men's team split their games this weekend. Thrilling final 5 minutes in the NFL Sunday Nighter. Turnovers, a late score. The Broncos edged the Rams 30-26. To hockey now, Blades home opener Saturday. Big 5-2 win over the Raiders, whom they also beat in PA on Friday. The sixth consecutive home opener that they've won. David Lewandowski now, 2-game winners already this year. But Coach DeSilva praising his goaltender, Martin Sahavlich.
6: MP was was outstanding for us again. Made some huge saves time and time again. We held them to less than 30 shots, was good, but I felt like every time they got a shot, it was a scoring chance, which is not a good thing either, but he looks really good through his first two games.
4: Blades off till Friday when the Rebels come to town. Finally, MLB Jays finish a disappointing season with a win. Max Scherzer, likely his final start. He calls off manager John Schneider. He refused to leave the game. The playoffs start tomorrow. For all the Major League scores and more, go to cjwwradio.com.
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Trisha Yearwood and Perfect Love on CJWW. Chilly start to the morning, minus one in Rosetown and North Battleford right now. It's 4 degrees in Saskatoon and Prince Albert. We'll be getting up to a high of 19 degrees in Saskatoon today and 18 over in Prince Albert. All right, well, let's get right into it. Our country music insider this morning, and Reba McEntire is sadly sharing a heartbreaking story about Dolly Parton. Reba says Dolly called her near the end of July, but

0: Introducing the new Crush It Hard Iced Tea from the makers of Provincial Vodka. Crush It tastes like
1: victory. World. Ella later explained it was meant as dark humor and added, "It takes more than likes on a TikTok. I'm still a human." So the guy tried again, posting another video with a shopping cart full of flowers, asking if that might be enough. So far, no response from Ella. I think at this point in time, the guy should probably just, I don't know, back off. You know, you shot your shot, didn't work out. Sorry for you, buddy. But hey, keep it right here this morning. We got a concert announcement coming your way after 7 o'clock today. That's all I'm going to say, and that is your Country Music Insider today.
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0: It's the Jonna Brothers and the Perfect Life on CJWW. All right. Well, today is actually National Drink Beer Day. And Chris Killian is going to tell us about, well, the downside of beer pong.
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2: You guys know what beer pong is, right? Yes, okay, beer pong. Yeah, it's a fantastic game to play. I love it. And if you do play it, be careful, though, because I recently read on the internet that it's now the leading contributor to the spreading of mono. And I'm not surprised, because anytime I've ever seen a beer pong table set up, it's in the nastiest room I've ever been in. Yeah, there's, like, garbage piled up in the corners, you know, and your feet kind of stick to the floor, and you're just tossing a ping pong ball around without a care in the world, trying to go in a cup, it never does, it just lands on the floor. What is that, a dirty diaper, a moldy enchilada? I don't know, you can't be too sure. Pick it up and there's some straggly hair on it that doesn't match anybody who's in the room. You pull it off though and it's all okay. You know why? Because there's a little Dixie cup filled with water. Boop, boop, boop. All clean now. And then you just throw it into whatever people are drinking. Oh, dude, I'm getting so sloshed. Or I'm coming down with a fever. I don't know.
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3: 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Information on how to review draft maps for year one of the plan can be found by clicking on the links in the What's New section of the Sagao.ca website. 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Information about the long-term forest management plan for this forest area and annual reports on whether expected outcomes are being achieved are available on the Sagao website too under Forest Management Plan. 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

0: from the CJWW Newsroom, bringing you Saskatchewan's news first. Here's what's happening.
1: Good morning. It's 4 degrees at 7 o'clock. I'm Venice Ferguson. Coming up, gas prices decline slightly. In sports, Blades sweep the Raiders on the weekend. The Riders and Hilltops lose tough ones. The Huskies are now on a big streak. In agribiz, higher diesel prices may encourage more farmers to enroll in agri-stability. If you see news where you're at, call us 244-1925. As of 12:01 Eastern Time on September 29th, the United States will exclude Canadian dairy products, alcoholic beverages, and motor vehicles, including motorcycles, from importation into the U.S. This is in retaliation for Canada's reciprocal tariffs on $27.8 billion worth of American goods. Patrick DeHaan, head of petroleum analysis at GasBuddy.com, says average gasoline prices were mixed across Canada over the last week, with the Prairie Provinces and Prince Edward Island seeing the largest declines. Average retail gasoline prices in Saskatoon have fallen 4.2 cents per liter in the past week, averaging 184.64 cents per liter yesterday. That's according to GasBuddy's daily survey of 81 gas outlets in Saskatoon. DeHaan says although diesel, after seeing record level prices, fell in most provinces, he notes President Trump's continued deliberation over a potential U.S. diesel export ban could have implications for Canadian supply, given how closely tied the two countries' fuel markets are. Métis people living in northern Saskatchewan will soon have access to 12 new affordable tiny homes. The homes, which will be located in Buffalo Narrows, Lalash, and Cumberland House, are possible thanks to a $1.5 million investment from the governments of Canada and Saskatchewan and a $1.58 million installment from Métis Nation Saskatchewan. Winter Phillips is the acting housing manager for M&S. She says the announcement comes after the grand opening of eight other M&S tiny homes located in Bear Creek, Black Point, Turner Lake, Michelle Village, and St. George's Hill.
2: Personally think we can do better than an encampment. I've lost people up north who froze to death. I lost a student here in the city in 2000 who froze to death. I don't want to see anybody freeze to death this winter. So encampments, I think, are a sustainable alternative in the summer. This is Saskatchewan. We can get down to minus 50 in the winter. It's not an option in the winter.
1: The homes are expected to be completed in spring 2027. And a note from the roads, construction on Circle Drive East starts today. It's being done to install a new sanitary sewer and a segment of fill main. The sanitary sewer will support development at the University of Saskatchewan. The work takes place on the southbound Circle Drive East between Attridge Drive and just north of 108th Street. Today's internet news poll question, did you know when crossing the U.S. border to come back to Canada, the Border Services agents have the right to search your electronic devices, such as your cell phone? 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
1: The Environment Canada forecast for Saskatoon area, sunny and a high of 19 today. Tonight, clear, low 6. Tomorrow, mix of sun and cloud, wind west 30, high 19. Clearing on Wednesday, high 16, sunny and a high of 16 for Thursday. Closing out the work week with sunshine and a high of 19. For the Prince Albert region, sunny, high 18 today. A few clouds tonight, low plus 5. Tomorrow, mix of sun and cloud and a high of 18. And sunny, high 13 Wednesday, high 15 Thursday. Mix of sun and cloud Friday with a high of 18. Spiritwood Ford's minus 1 in Rosetown, 3 in Outlook, 0 in Kindersley. It's 6 in Wynyard, 2 in Watrous, 8 in Regina, Humboldt 3. It's 7 in LaRange, 4 in Meadow Lake and Hudson Bay, 6 in Melfort, Nipawin, Yorkton. It's 3 in Swift Current and Moose Jaw, 2 in Lloydminster. In North Battleford, it's minus 1 degree. Prince Albert, the wind is southwest 9, it's 4. Saskatoon, the wind is south 6, it's clear and it's 4 degrees. Agribiz is next.
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7: Good morning, I'm Neil Billinger with CJWW's AgriBiz. This Thursday is the deadline to sign up for AgriStability. The deadline was extended, and that extra time provides producers an opportunity to do some rough number crunching. The Agricultural Producers Association of Saskatchewan urging farmers to give the federal provincial program a second look if they are not already enrolled. A couple of points put forward by APAS. AgriStability paid out $402 million to Saskatchewan producers in 2025. The program responds when margins decline due to increased costs, reduced revenues, or a combination of both. Farmers under the harvest time crunch can apply to the program by calling SAS Crop Insurance. The necessary historical financial information and program fees can be submitted later. Kevin Hirsch is the chief agricultural editor at saskagtoday.com. He also farms in the Cabri area.
8: Usually farm organizations come out and just say government should improve this, this isn't adequate. In this case, APAS rightly said the program is there, it isn't perfect, but it's had improvements, and pointed out that in the last fiscal year, $400 million was paid to Saskatchewan producers through AgriStability. So I really applaud APAS for pointing this out to producers, urging them to take a look at the program when about half of producers have now not enrolled in the program anymore, and there are people that are going to miss out on some sizable support just because they haven't been in the program, haven't crunched the numbers. So great to see APAS flag that. How many producers will actually enroll who are not enrolled before the October 1st deadline is another question that it would be interesting to know whether this push and the increase in costs is causing more people to join AgriStability.
7: On the other hand, Hirsch doesn't think the provincial NDP's call for propane and diesel fuel relief hits the mark.
8: I don't think there's a lot of appetite out there for a number of ad hoc programs providing some level of compensation. There is no doubt there is a lot of financial stress with diesel prices well over $2 a liter, with fertilizer prices going into next year very high, with the stress of declining crop quality. There's no doubt there's stress there, but I don't think there's a lot of appetite for a bunch of little ad hoc programs to try to address that.
7: Kevin Hirsch is the chief agricultural editor at saskagtoday.com. And that's your AgriBiz. I'm Neil Billinger.
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3: Busy weekend in sports. Let's go around the horn. Good morning, I'm Gregor. We'll start on the ice with the Saskatoon Blades, who swept both games from their arch rival Prince Albert. In fact, after ending a run of eight consecutive setbacks to the Raiders, playoffs included with Friday night 3-2 triumph in PA, the Blue and Gold followed it up with a 5-2 win Saturday in their home opener. 7,379 fans in front of them at SaskTel Center. Head coach Dan DeSilva pleased with the effort.
12: Was it a perfect game? No, there were some stressful moments for sure, but they're a good team. They're gonna have their moments. They're going to apply pressure. You know, at the end of the day, we did a good job sticking with it and getting the job done.
3: Blades now 2-1-1. They host Red Deer Friday night. The NHL season starts tomorrow. Some interesting names on the waiver wire today. Meanwhile, in the SJHL, two more wins over the weekend for the Warman Wolverines. Look at them, the toast of the league here early on at 4-1. Now football. Saskatchewan Roughriders failed to clinch a playoff spot. They lose to BC back on Friday, 31-24. Head coach Corey Mace trying to put this one behind him quickly.
13: You know, ultimately we fell short, man. Proud of the way the guys kept fighting to the very end. Just sucks, but we got four and change left to put ourselves in position to go do what we set out to do.
3: The Green and White have now won just two of their last six. The West is real close. Not good news from the weekend. The Elks and Stamps won. The Bombers did lose, but the West, again, very close. Four games to go, and the Lions now have the season series over the Riders. To Canada West we go, and the Saskatchewan Huskies football squad. Three touchdowns blew open a close game in the third quarter. That helps the Dogs down their provincial rivals 38-31 in Regina. The Hilltops, though, lost a tough one at home, 19-6 to the Thunder. It was a game for the Kickers, 24 of the 25 points coming off of their legs. They'll now host the Winnipeg Rifles Sunday to wrap the regular season. NFL, five teams undefeated still at 3-0, including Buffalo, who overcame a bad game from Josh Allen. Could be six tonight. Eagles at Bears in the Monday Nighter. Finally, golf. The U.S. wins the President's Cup despite really being outplayed over the first 3 days. They rallied yesterday, taking 9 of the 12 singles matches on their way to a 17-13 victory. That's their 11th straight cup. For all the Major League scores and more, go to CJWWRadio.com.
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14: All right, well, I tell you what, it is concert announcement time this morning. That's right, and this is going to be a big one. It's coming to us on Saturday, April the 10th, over at Sastel Center. The special guests joining this tour are Muscadine Bloodline, Jake Worthington, and Hannah McFarlane. And who are we bringing through? None other than Riley Green.

Yeah, there we go. Riley Green is going to be rolling through again Saturday, April the 10th at Sastel Center. We got some ways for you to win. Go to social media, follow all the instructions on there. We get a chance to win up on our website as well, cjwwradio.com. And you can text in Riley Green to the Groundkeeper Lawn Fertilizer text line at 306-938-0600. We'll start giving away those tickets tomorrow right here on CJWW. Let's get you Riley Green right now. This is his latest single, Think As You Drunk, on Saskatchewan's most listened to radio station, CJWW. This is going to be a good one coming up in April.

0: Riley Green and Think As You Drunk on Country 600 CJWW. 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Riley Green with Muscadine Bloodline, Jake Worthington, and Hannah McFarland coming Saturday, April the 10th at Sastel Center.
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0: There we go. The one and only Josh Stumpf and Johnny Walker back to me on Country 600 CJWW. It's Ben Brooks joining you this morning. If you just missed the news, at 7 o'clock today we announced that Riley Green is going to be rolling through Saturday, April the 10th at Sastel Center. Cannot wait for that one. It's going to be a nice day today. Sunny, 19 degrees. Prince Albert, some sunshine, and 18 degrees for the day today. And our farmers finally got a little more harvest done last week. We're still running well behind where we'd normally be at this point in September, though. The latest provincial crop report has 41% of the crop now in the bin. That is up from 32% the week before. But to put that into perspective, the five-year average for this point of the season is around 82%. So we're basically only half as far along as normal. The Southwest leading the province, 67% complete right now, followed by West Central at 45%, the Southeast at 38%, East Central 29%, Northwest at 26%, and the Northeast is just at 24%, with lentils and peas nearly finished at more than 90% right now, and canola is only at about 26% complete, and spring wheat at 32%. Now, of course, rain, high humidity, and wet fields, that's been the big problem. And now there's some concerns out there about sprouting and crop quality as well. But you know what? The rest of this week, again, looking okay to get that crop into the bin. I know our farmers have been kind of going through it out there today. But hey, give us a shout out if you're out there on the combine this morning or ready to get things going. Send us in. Harvest shout out today at 306-938-0600. Whether that's through text, you can chime in on social media as well this morning, and we'd love to see you out there in the field today.
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0: from the CJWW Newsroom, bringing you Saskatchewan's news first. Here's what's happening.
1: Good morning. It's 3 degrees at 7:30. I'm Venice Ferguson. The sign-up deadline for AgriStability is coming up on Thursday. AgriStability is a federal provincial business risk management program that responds when margins decline due to increased costs, reduced revenues, or a combination of both. The Agricultural Producers Association of Saskatchewan wants farmers not enrolled in AgriStability to take a second look, noting that fuel costs are fully eligible expenses. Kevin Hirsch is the chief agricultural editor with SaskAgToday.com.
2: Usually farmer organizations come out and just say government should improve this, this isn't adequate. In this case, APAS rightly said the program is there, it isn't perfect, but it's had improvements, and pointed out that in the last fiscal year, $400 million was paid to Saskatchewan producers through AgriStability.
1: APAS says for farmers still busy harvesting, they can apply by contacting Sask Crop Insurance by Thursday. Financial information and program fees can be submitted later. Keeping threats away from cattle is always a goal for ranchers, with many turning to another animal for help. Chad Ross says livestock guardian dogs helps solve a challenge around coyotes.
3: With the current challenges we're facing with explosion in coyote populations and wildlife populations here in the southeast, calf death loss has been a real problem for us. And so we had to find ways to protect our livestock. And so we went ahead and started using these livestock guardian dogs.
1: Ross says the four dogs on the ranch and with the cattle all love their job. The Saskatchewan Health Authority is reminding people to stay cautious of rabies on this World Rabies Day. Certain animals are more known for having rabies, such as skunks, foxes, and bats, especially in urban areas such as Saskatoon. Dr. Simon Kapaj, medical health officer with the SHA, says there are many ways people can help prevent rabies, such as avoiding wild animals and vaccinating pets.
4: It's important that if you keep the shots up to date and you have documentation, then it means that the animal is protected, and as a result, if people in the community are bitten, the risk there is very low for rabies.
1: Kapaj says if someone is bitten by an animal, they should head to a doctor or the emergency room, even if they don't think they have rabies. When people go to a medical health professional, the bite will be tested for rabies. The Regina Police Service is reminding people to be safe on the road after 8 collisions took place in 7 days. The collisions consisted of 4 vehicle and cyclist collisions, 3 pedestrian and vehicle collisions, and 1 e-bike and vehicle collision that resulted in a fatality. I'm Venice Ferguson, CJWW News.
0: 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Share it with Saskatchewan at 306-244-1925.
1: The Environment Canada forecast for Saskatoon and area, sunny and a high of 19 today. Tonight, clear, low 6. Tomorrow, mix of sun and cloud, wind west 30, high 19. Clearing on Wednesday, high 16, sunny and a high of 16 for Thursday. Closing out the work week with sunshine and a high of 19. For the Prince Albert region, sunny, high 18 today. A few clouds tonight, low plus 5. Tomorrow, mix of sun and cloud and a high of 18. And sunny. High 13 Wednesday, high 15 Thursday, mix of sun and cloud Friday with a high of 18. Spiritwood 1, it's minus 4 in Rosetown, 3 in Outlook, minus 1 in Kindersley, 7 in Wynyard, plus 1 in Watrous. It's 8 in Regina, 3 in Humboldt, it's 7 in LaRonge as well as Yorkton, 1 degree in Meadow Lake, it's 5 in Melfort and Nipawin, 3 in Hudson Bay and Swift Current, Moose Jaw 2, and it's 1 in Lloydminster. In North Battleford, the wind is east 8, it's 0. In Prince Albert, the wind is north 3, it's sunny and 2. In Saskatoon, the wind is south-southeast 8, it's sunny and it's 3 degrees. Coffee Talk is next.
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1: This is Venice Ferguson with Coffee Talk. National Day for Truth and Reconciliation, or Orange Shirt Day, has taken a nasty turn on at least one front. Denialism. Like when you hear people say things like, there was no Holocaust. That kind of denialism. Apparently even t-shirts have surfaced with denialism-related messaging. I think it's appalling. My mom remembers residential schools. I have friends in East Central Saskatchewan in my age range who remember their parents telling them, when complaining about chores or rules, would they rather be in a residential school like those other kids? I mean, an entire collective of people did not make up these stories. On top of that, the Catholic Church and the Government of Canada, the primary sources and funders for residential schools, have it well documented. In late August, Rebel News announced it was selling clothing with terms such as still no proof, you can't handle the truth, buried truth, dig deeper. They should be ashamed, and we should be horrified. Standing up to your truth and owning it, I think, is part of truth and reconciliation. I, for one, will be wearing my orange shirt this week.
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14: Good morning, I'm Gregor. That fall crisp air means we're into meaningful football games. Unfortunately for the Riders, they drop a 31-24 decision to the BC Lions. Coach Mace disappointed that a couple of really big pass plays proved to be the difference.
15: Ultimately, I thought we needed to create a turnover. We couldn't get one there. We fell short, man.
14: After starting 1-5, the

0: weekend. Thrilling final 5 minutes in the NFL Sunday Nighter. Turnovers, a late score. The Broncos edged the Rams 30-26. To Hockey Now, Blades home opener Saturday. Big 5-2 win over the Raiders, whom they also beat in PA on Friday. The sixth consecutive home opener that they've won. David Lewandowski now, two-game winners already this year, but Coach DeSilva praising his goaltender, Martin Sahovlich.
1: MP was outstanding for us again. Made some huge saves time and time again. We held them to less than 30 shots. It was good, but I felt like every time they got a shot, it was a scoring chance, which is not a good thing either, but he looks really good through his first two games.
0: Blades off till Friday when the Rebels come to town. Finally, MLB Jays finish a disappointing season with a win. Max Scherzer, likely his final start. He calls off manager John Schneider. He refused to leave the game. The playoffs start tomorrow. For all the Major League scores and more, go to CJWWRadio.com.
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It's Jess Moskaluk and MapDot on Country 600 CJWW. Ben Brooks joining you this morning. And again, we're up to 19 degrees in the sun in Saskatoon today. Want to give a big congratulations going out to Kathy Gibson-Rayom, as she is our social media winner and is heading to the Story of Linda Ronstadt coming up to the Broadway Theater. It'll be on Tuesday, October the 6th, with Country Music Alberta's Female Artist of the Year, Maria Stokes. She's bringing Linda Ronstadt's incredible catalog to life with a full live band and a multimedia presentation as well. You'll get to hear classics like Blue Bayou, You're No Good, and When Will I Be Loved. So congratulations again going out to Kathy Gibson-Rayom, and make sure to get your ticket

0: for the show, just contact the Broadway Theater and enjoy. It's going to be a good one.
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0: All right, boots and salutes. The 10-minute takeover here on CJWW. We started off with our internet news poll question. Did you know when crossing the United States border to come back to Canada, the Border Service agents have the right to search your electronic devices, such as your cell phone? 66% of people have said yes to that. Hey, good morning, boots and salutes.
16: Good morning, sir. I'd like to salute the PA Raiders and my beautiful Prime Minister. Thank you very much.
0: Hey, good morning, boots and salutes.
17: Good day. Do you not take requests on Sundays anymore?
0: No call for country because of staffing changes and all that sort of stuff. is no longer on Sundays. Maybe when we get more staff back and stuff, we might reconsider it. But as of right now, yeah, no call for country on Sunday.
17: That's terrible.
0: Hey, good morning, Boots and Salutes.
15: Yes, good morning. I got a couple boots. My first boot, I guess, is for all the whiners out there whining about the farmers taking up road space and creating dust. If that's your biggest issue, your biggest concern right now, you guys need to deal with it. I run grader. I grade roads, and I got to deal with farmers all the time. You know what? I deal with it. So if that's your biggest issue, I don't know. It sounds like a first world problem to me. And as for my second boot, I guess that'll be for all the political bootlickers out there. If you guys really think you're going to vote your way out of this mess, Agenda 2030 is a Canadian government agenda. It's right on their website. It's not a political party platform. So, yeah, if you guys really think the Conservatives are going to get us out of this, or NDP or any other party, yeah, give your guys a head a shake. You're not voting your way out of this. Thank you very much. That's my complaints for today.
0: Hey, good morning, Boots and Salutes.
18: Yes, I would like to salute the Regina Thunder for beating the Hilltoppers and taking the Shriners Cup home.
0: Boots and Salutes, good morning.
19: Good morning. I want to salute Karen for helping me dig all my carrots up yesterday.
0: Right on. Shout out to her.
19: Thanks.
0: Boots and Salutes, good morning.
20: Good morning. I got a big salute this morning for the Royal Bank in Wadena. They fixed their sidewalk in front of their building over the weekend. It's just too bad that the rest of that block going north, somebody couldn't fix it. It's nothing but a disgrace.
0: Boots and Salutes.
21: Good morning, Ben. How are you?
0: I'm good. How are you?
21: Not too bad. I would like to salute the Saskatoon Blades for their sweep over the Prince Albert Raiders this weekend. And I'll also like to salute the Saskatchewan Roughriders when they're going to beat Calgary Stampeders this week. And the Jays had a fairly good year. I mean, they had a worse year than last year, but they did okay. They never got eliminated until the last week of the season, so...
0: There we go. Well, go Blades, go.
21: Salute all these teams, and it makes for good sports watching.
0: You betcha. Thanks for the call, Phil.
21: Thanks a lot. Okay, bye-bye.
0: Hey, good morning, Boots and Salutes.
22: Big boot to the long-winded grader operator. Keep your equipment off the road, you whiny farmers.
0: Hi there, Boots and Salutes.
23: Hey there. I'd like to give a big boot to the farmers. Bye.
0: Hey, good morning, Boots and Salutes.
24: Hi. I agree with the second caller. Absolutely. The 2030 agenda is all these guys, all these leaders know. I do want to boot Enbridge, Carney, and Mo. So they're putting up, I think, 16 windmills by Weyburn. The people don't want it, but they're going ahead with it anyway, and those stupid things are nothing but a piece of garbage. They're all from China. And so the question is, who are these leaders trying to please anyway? Is it China? Thank you.
0: Good morning, Boots and Salutes.
25: Hey, good morning. How are you this morning?
0: I'm good, and you?
25: Well, not too bad. If we could just get the gas prices down in Melgar, they're still at $179.9. It was supposed to go down 20 cents a liter here on the weekend, but it never did that. But if you go to PA, it's $161.9 and $151.9. So if you're going to Prince Albert, fuel up there. Have a good day. Bye for now.
0: Good morning, Boots and Salutes.
26: Good morning. I'd like to salute the Step Up for Mental Health run. It was fantastic, and I'd like to salute the lady that kept encouraging me to keep going and doing my best. It's people encouraging people that they don't even know that make a difference. Thank you.
0: Thank you for that call today. Yeah, our friends... at our sister station, Kick 98, they were all in that marathon as well, too. And 10K, they're all kind of hurting this morning. But, yeah, if you were out there at the big event over the weekend, hey, tip of the cap to you. And thanks for everything you did, whether it was running, encouraging, volunteering, all that sort of stuff. Good morning, Boots and Salutes.
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0: Boots and Salutes, good morning.
2: Yeah, good morning. I just want to speak to that lady that phoned a couple of calls ago regarding windmills. She's right. For the most part, they're like pretty much useless. And when they do break down, those blades, they just basically bury them. Like they can't recycle them or anything.
0: Good morning, Boots and Salutes.
3: Good morning. A big salute to the first caller. He's right on. I agree with him 100%. You take away the farmers, then that fellow may not live long to even say hello on your radio station. Take care.
0: Hey, good morning, Boots and Salutes.
4: Good morning. I'd like to give a big boot to Carney for all this scaring all his voters with this invasion from the U.S. They don't have to worry because Trump knows all he has to do is freeze Carney's bank accounts. They're holding the states. And Carney would sign over the deed to Canada. And as far as the residential schools go, my father was in one, and he didn't have any problems. But that's back when men were men. Have a nice day.
0: Good morning, Boots and Salutes.
5: Yes, good morning. I'd like to give a big salute to the nurses and the ladies in St. Paul's Hospital and the palliative care. They did a lovely job when my wife passed away.
0: Oh, I'm so sorry to hear that, my friend.
5: Oh, well.
0: Thank you for your call today, okay? You take care over there.
5: Thank you.
0: Hi, good morning, Boots and Salutes.
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8: Good morning, how are you?
0: Good, how are you?
8: Good. I would like to scoot your channel, scoot all the school kids and the farmers as they're trying to get the crops off, and the Rough Riders, the Oilers, the Raiders. And boot that blah, blah, blah guy and boot all the guys that are booting the farmers. They should give their heads a shake.
0: Thanks for the call. Hey, good morning, Boots and Salutes.
27: Yeah, I'd like to salute the people at Rosetown for the wonderful car show they put on yesterday.
0: Hey, right on. What was your
27: very good time.
0: What was your favorite car down there?
27: Mine.
0: Yours?
27: Yeah, sure.
0: That's a good answer.
27: Or 29 Ford Coupe.
0: Oh, well, how could that not be your favorite car? That's pretty awesome. Right on.
27: Thank you.
0: Thank you for the call today. We're going to leave it right there. Boots and Salutes, always brought to you by our good friends at Northern Factory Workwear. Again, major concert announcement this morning, right before 7 a.m. We announced Riley Green going to be rolling through SaskTel Center on April the 10th. We got a few ways to win. There's one on our website. There's another one up on social media. And you can also text in Riley Green every single hour right up until 7 a.m. tomorrow for a chance to win as well. Can't wait for it. Riley Green alongside Muscadine Bloodline, Jake Worthington, and Hannah McFarland. It's at SaskTel Center on April the 10th. Going to be a good one.
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10: Good morning. It's 3 degrees at 8 o'clock. I'm Venice Ferguson. Coming up, gas prices decline slightly. In sports, Blades sweep the Raiders on the weekend. The Riders and Hilltops lose tough ones. The Huskies are now on a big streak. If you see news where you're at, call us 244-1925. As of 12:01 Eastern Time on September 29th, the United States will exclude Canadian dairy products, alcoholic beverages, and motor vehicles, including motorcycles, from importation into the U.S. This is in retaliation for Canada's reciprocal tariffs on $27.8 billion worth of American goods. On the weekend, Saskatoon recorded its 10th homicide of the year. It took place in the North Industrial area. Around 7 a.m. Saturday morning, police responded to a report of an injured man in the area of 71st Street East and Lipsett Crescent. When police and fire crews arrived, they attempted life-saving measures, but the man succumbed to his injuries at the scene. Members of the major crime section are investigating. Anyone with information is asked to contact police or Crime Stoppers. Some farmers are taking a second look at agri-stability as harvest expenses, including diesel, are piling up. Agri-stability is a federal provincial business risk management program designed to respond to margin declines caused by increased costs, lower revenues, or a combination of both. The Agricultural Producers Association of Saskatchewan says farmers not enrolled may not be aware of changes made to the program. This is SaskAgToday.com Chief Agricultural Editor Kevin Hirsch.
6: I really applaud EPAS for pointing this out to producers, urging them to take a look at the program when about half of producers have now not enrolled in the program anymore, and there are people that are going to miss out on some sizable support just because they haven't been in the program, haven't crunched the numbers. So great to see EPAS flag that.
10: APAS says AgriStability paid out approximately $402 million to Saskatchewan producers last year, nearly as much as crop insurance during the same period. The deadline to enroll in AgriStability is on Thursday. Patrick DeHaan, head of petroleum analysis at GasBuddy.com, says average gasoline prices were mixed across Canada over the last week, with the Prairie Provinces and Prince Edward Island seeing the largest declines. Average retail gasoline prices in Saskatoon have fallen 4.2 cents per liter in the past week, averaging 184.64 cents per liter yesterday. That's according to GasBuddy's daily survey of 81 gas outlets in Saskatoon. DeHaan says although diesel, after seeing record-level prices, fell in most provinces, he notes President Trump's continued deliberation over a potential U.S. diesel export ban could have implications for Canadian supply, given how closely tied the two countries' fuel markets are. Métis people living in northern Saskatchewan will soon have access to 12 new affordable tiny homes. The homes, which will be located in Buffalo Narrows, Lalonde, and Cumberland House, are possible thanks to a $1.5 million investment from the governments of Canada and Saskatchewan and a $1.58 million installment from Métis Nation Saskatchewan. Winter Phillips is the acting housing manager for M&S. She says the announcement comes after the grand opening of eight other M&S tiny homes located in Bear Creek, Black Point, Turner Lake, Michelle Village, and St. George's Hill.
9: Personally think we can do better than an encampment. I've lost people up north who froze to death. I lost a student here in the city in 2000 who froze to death. I don't want to see anybody freeze to death this winter. So encampments, I think, are a sustainable alternative in the summer. This is Saskatchewan. We can get down to minus 50 in the winter. It's not an option in the winter.
10: The homes are expected to be completed in spring 2027. And a note from the roads, construction on Circle Drive East starts today. It's being done to install a new sanitary sewer and a segment of fill main. The sanitary sewer will support development at the University of Saskatchewan. The work takes place on the southbound Circle Drive East between Attridge Drive and just north of 108th Street. In business news, the TSX is trading down by 286 points at 35,515. The Dow is trading down by 50 points, 51,479. Oil, West Texas Intermediate, trading up at $94.15 U.S. per barrel. The Canadian dollar trading down at 70.583 cents U.S. Today's internet news poll question, did you know when crossing the U.S. border to come back to Canada, the Border Services agents have the right to search your electronic devices such as your cell phone? To vote, go to Have Your Say at cjwwradio.com. 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
10: The Environment Canada forecast for Saskatoon and area, sunny and a high of 19 today. Tonight, clear, low 6. Tomorrow, mix of sun and cloud, wind west 30, high 19. Clearing on Wednesday, high 16, sunny and a high of 16 for Thursday. Closing out the work week with sunshine and a high of 19. For the Prince Albert region, sunny, high 18 today. A few clouds tonight, low plus 5. Tomorrow, mix of sun and cloud and a high of 18. And sunny, high 13 Wednesday, high 15 Thursday. Mix of sun and cloud Friday with a high of 18. Spiritwood 1, it's minus 4 in Rosetown. 3 in Outlook, minus 1 in Kindersley, 7 in Wynyard, plus 1 in Watrous. It's 8 in Regina, 3 in Humboldt, it's 7 in LaRonge as well as Yorkton, 1 degree in Meadow Lake. It's 5 in Melfort and Nipawin, 3 in Hudson Bay and Swift Current, Moose Jaw 2, and it's 1 in Lloydminster. In North Battleford, the wind is east 8, it's 0 in Prince Albert, the wind is north 3, it's sunny and 2. In Saskatoon, the wind is south-southeast 8, it's sunny and it's 3 degrees. Gregor is in next with sports.
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3: Busy weekend in sports. Let's go around the horn. Good morning. I'm Gregor. We'll start on the ice with the Saskatoon Blades, who swept both games from their arch rival, Prince Albert. In fact, after ending a run of 8 consecutive setbacks to the Raiders, playoffs included with Friday night 3-2 triumph in PA, the Blue and Gold followed it up with a 5-2 win Saturday in their home opener. 7,379 fans in front of them at SaskTel Center. Head coach Dan DeSilva pleased with the effort.
4: Was it a perfect game? No, there were some stressful moments for sure, but they're a good team. They're gonna have their moments. They're gonna apply pressure. You know, at the end of the day, we did a good job sticking with it and getting the job done.
3: Blades now 2-1-1. They host Red Deer Friday night. The NHL season starts tomorrow. Some interesting names on the waiver wire today. Meanwhile, in the SJHL, two more wins over the weekend for the Warman Wolverines. Look at them, the toast of the league here early on at 4-1. Now football. Saskatchewan Roughriders failed to clinch a playoff spot. They lose to BC back on Friday, 31-24. Head coach Corey Mace trying to put this one behind him quickly.
5: You know, ultimately we fell short, man. Proud of the way the guys kept fighting to the very end. Just sucks, but we got 4 and change left to put ourselves in position to go do what we set out to do.
3: The Green and White have now won just 2 of their last 6. The West is real close. Not good news from the weekend. The Elks and Stamps won. The Bombers did lose, but the West, again, very close. 4 games to go, and the Lions now have the season series over the Riders. To Canada West we go, and the Saskatchewan Huskies football squad. 3 touchdowns blew open a close game in the third quarter. That helps the Dogs down their provincial rivals 38-31 in Regina. The Hilltops, though, lost a tough one at home 19-6 to the Thunder. It was a game for the Kickers. 24 of the 25 points coming off of their legs. They'll now host the Winnipeg Rifles Sunday to wrap the regular season. NFL, 5 teams undefeated still at 3-0, including Buffalo, who overcame a bad game from Josh Allen. Could be 6 tonight. Eagles at Bears in the Monday Nighter. Finally, golf. The U.S. wins the President's Cup despite really being outplayed over the first 3 days. They rallied yesterday, taking 9 of the 12 singles matches on their way to a 17-13 victory. That's their 11th straight cup. For all the Major League scores and more, go to CJWWRadio.com.
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0: It's the Chicks in Wide Open Spaces here on Country 600 CJWW 814. Nothing but sunshine. We have to 19 degrees in Saskatoon, 18 in Prince Albert. It's still kind of a chilly start to the day today, though. Rosetown hanging out at minus one this morning. The hot spot is Regina at 9 degrees, but yeah, we're still into those single digits right now. And hey, it's time to find out some of the things that we could celebrate on this September the 28th today. It is Drink Beer Day. Pretty straightforward. Today gives all the beer lovers an excuse to crack open a cold one after work here today. Or during work, if you're in a place that allows you to do something like that. Also, Good Neighbor Day today. It's a reminder to appreciate the people living around you, whether that means lending a hand, saying hello, or finally returning the tool that you borrowed 6 months ago. Strawberry Cream Pie Day, combining fresh strawberries with a creamy filling and pie crust, certainly one of the tastier holidays on the calendar. And it is also Read a Child a Book You Like Day today. Instead of letting the kids pick the same book that you've already read maybe 400 times, today encourages you to introduce them to one of your childhood favorites, like the Hungry Little Caterpillar. That's the one for me. And there you go. That is just some of the things that you could celebrate on this September the 28th.
1: 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We are CJWW.
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0: Kenny Chesney and Carry On with Country 600 CJWW as it is 8:21 and sunshine 19 degrees for a high today in Saskatoon. And guess what? We got a chance for you to win this morning. Wake is now playing over on the main stage over at Persephone Theater. And it's a funny, heartfelt, deeply personal story about a family coming together after the death of their father. And as they gather back home on the prairies for his wake, memories are shared, old tensions resurface, and long-held secrets begin to come out, all while the family tries to figure out what it means to grieve, forgive, and move forward together. So it's a story about family, loss, identity, and the complicated relationships we have with the people who know us best. And that is with plenty of humor mixed in along the way. And we want to send you. You can call us right now. If you're my third caller through at 306-938-0600 or toll-free 1-800-667-3727. We're going to hook you up with two vouchers to go and see Wake whenever you get a chance to go, as it runs on the main stage until October the 4th. So again, give me a call and we could send you to Wake here with Country 600 CJWW.
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0: Well, big thank you to everybody that was interested in those Wake tickets this morning. We've given them away. Shout out to Rob Gagnon, if you know him. He's got two vouchers to go and see Wake. It's written by Rachel Matumbo. It is playing at the main stage, Persephone Theater, on now until October the 4th. Enjoy the show, Rob.
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0: from the CJWW Newsroom, bringing you Saskatchewan's news first. Here's what's happening.
1: Good morning. It's 5 degrees at 8:30. I'm Venice Ferguson. This is an expensive harvest for farmers, whether it be higher diesel costs or the need for propane or natural gas to dry grain. The Agricultural Producers Association of Saskatchewan says fuel costs are fully eligible expenses under AgriStability. There's a federal-provincial program that responds when margins decline due to increased costs, reduced revenues, or a combination of both. Kevin Hirsch is Chief Agricultural Editor with SaskAgToday.com.
2: How many producers will actually enroll who are not enrolled before the October 1st deadline is another question that it would be interesting to know whether this push and the increase in costs is causing more people to join AgriStability.
1: The AgriStability sign-up deadline is this Thursday. People traveling on back roads may have seen livestock guardian dogs working alongside cattle herds. Chad Ross, who operates in southeast Saskatchewan, talks about their use on his ranch.
3: Well, livestock guardian dogs have been bred for generations to look after livestock, people as well. So there's certain breeds out there. We use the Great Pyrenees as well as Anatolian and Angle. And they're bred to protect livestock. They're bred to protect humans in some cases.
1: Ross says they decided to bring in four dogs in response to coyote troubles, with all of them earning their keep. The province is increasing access to affordable housing in northern Saskatchewan with 12 new tiny homes. The homes, located in Buffalo Narrows, La Loche, and Cumberland House, are possible thanks to a $1.5 million investment from the governments of Canada and Saskatchewan and a $1.58 million installment from Métis Nation Saskatchewan. The rental housing is focused on providing shelter for single Métis citizens with low income, and the homes are expected to be complete in spring 2027. The announcement comes after the grand opening of eight other M&S tiny homes located in Bear Creek, Black Point, Turner Lake, Michelle Village, and St. George's Hill. An uptick in rabies bat numbers, and with World Rabies Day today, the Saskatchewan Health Authority is bringing awareness into the spotlight. People can prevent the spread of rabies in a few ways, such as avoiding wild animals and by vaccinating their pets. Medical Health Officer Dr. Simon Kapaj says animals such as skunks, foxes, and bats are more known to have rabies.
4: A person is bitten by an animal, the initial advice is to wash the wound right away with soap and water. And after that, they have to present for care, right? Ideally, it would be to go to a family doctor's office or the nearest emergency room.
1: Kapaj says bats in particular have become more common in Saskatchewan, with sightings reported more in urban areas such as Saskatoon and Regina. I'm Venice Ferguson, CJWW News.
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1: The Environment Canada forecast for Saskatoon and area, sunny and a high of 19 today. Tonight, clear, low 6. Tomorrow, mix of sun and cloud, wind west 30, high 19. Clearing on Wednesday, high 16, sunny and a high of 16 for Thursday. Closing out the work week with sunshine and a high of 19. For the Prince Albert region, sunny, high 18 today. A few clouds tonight, low plus 5. Tomorrow, mix of sun and cloud and a high of 18. And sunny. High 13 Wednesday, high 15 Thursday, mix of sun and cloud Friday with a high of 18. It's 3 in Spiritwood, minus 1 in Rosetown, 4 in Outlook, plus 1 in Kindersley, Wynyard 9, it's 3 in Watrous, 9 in Regina, 4 in Humboldt, it's 8 in LaRange, 3 in Meadow Lake, 7 in Melfort, Nipawin, it's 6 in Hudson Bay, Yorkton 8, it's 4 in Swift Current and Moose Jaw, and 3 in Lloydminster. In North Battleford, the wind is east-southeast 5, it's 2. Prince Albert, the wind is southwest 6, sunny and 4. Saskatoon, the wind is south 5, it's mainly sunny and it's 5 degrees. Gregor is in next with sports.
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8: Good morning, I'm Gregor. That fall crisp air means we're into meaningful football games. Unfortunately for the Riders, they drop 8-31-24 decision to the BC Lions. Coach Mace disappointed that a couple of really big pass plays proved to be the difference.
9: Ultimately, I thought we needed to create a turnover. We couldn't get one there. We fell short, man.
8: After starting 1-5, the Lions suddenly second in the West, and they hold the season series over the green and white. The team will have to regroup quickly. They face a Calgary squad Friday that's also breathing down their necks. Saskatoon Hilltops lost a tough one. The Regina Thunder clinched first in the PFC with a 19-6 win over the Toppers. At least we have the Huskies. The Dogs football squad beat the Regina Rams 38-31. Anton Amenrud now over 7,000 yards and 50 touchdowns in his career. Watch out for the Dogs. They've won 3 straight. Elsewhere on campus, women's soccer team rolled. They won both of their U Prairie Challenge games over Regina, including a huge 7-1 victory yesterday. The men's team split their games this weekend. Thrilling final 5 minutes in the NFL Sunday Nighter. Turnovers, a late score. The Broncos edged the Rams 30-26. To Hockey Now, Blades home opener Saturday. Big 5-2 win over the Raiders, whom they also beat in PA on Friday. The sixth consecutive home opener that they've won. David Lewandowski now 2-game winners already this year, but Coach DeSilva praising his goaltender, Martin Sahovlich.
10: MP was outstanding for us again. Made some huge saves time and time again. We held them to less than 30 shots. It was good, but I felt like every time they got a shot, it was a scoring chance, which is not a good thing either, but he looks really good through his first 2 games.
8: Blades off till Friday when the Rebels come to town. Finally, MLB Jays finish a disappointing season with a win. Max Scherzer, likely his final start. He calls off manager John Schneider. He refused to leave the game. The playoffs start tomorrow. For all the Major League scores and more, go to CJWWRadio.com.
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2: Today, let's start off locally. First, we've got Candace wishing a happy 70th birthday going out to Jerry. And happy birthday to Karen Hebert, turning 49 today. Hi, go ahead, birthday or anniversary.
3: Yeah, I got two birthdays. I would like to wish my grandson, Nicholas Ducharme, a happy birthday. He's 26 today. And I would like to wish my brother, Cecil Hodgins, a happy birthday. He's 83 today.
2: Perfect. Thank you for the call.
3: Okay.
2: Hi, good morning. Birthdays or anniversaries?
4: Yes, I'd like to wish a very happy birthday to Cameron Uchesin of Clavette.
2: Awesome. Thanks for the call. Celebrities, Daniela Monette turning 37, known as Trina Vega, Tori's hilariously overconfident older sister on Nickelodeon's Victorious. We have Alexa Penavega turning 38. She'll be forever Carmen Cortez to Spy Kids fans. Also, Hilary Duff is 39, a whole new generation growing up and watching her as Lizzie McGuire on the Disney Channel before she went on to have a successful music career. We got Bam Margera turning 47, the skateboarder and TV personality that became famous through Jackass before getting his own series, Viva La Bam. We've got Sienna Glory turning 51, known as playing Jill Valentine in the Resident Evil movie franchise. And Jeffrey Jones is 80, best known as Principal Rooney, the guy desperately trying to catch Ferris skipping school in Ferris Bueller's Day Off. I go ahead, birthday or anniversary?
5: I want to wish Michael Smith a very, very happy birthday. Have a good one. This is coming from Bubba.
2: Thank you for the call. That'll do it for birthdays and anniversaries today. And if it's you celebrating your special day, I hope you enjoy it. From your friends at CJWW.
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0: Holly Dunn and Daddy's Hands on CJWW. All right, let's see what's going on in the entertainment world. 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
0: Well, it's time for the Hollywood Minute, and at the box office, an old favorite is back on top. Avengers Endgame Encore, the re-release of the 2019 Marvel blockbuster with some extra footage, brought in $26 million in North America and $86 million worldwide over the weekend. Resident Evil finished second with $23.3 million, followed by Heart of the Beast, Primetime, and Forgotten Island, rounding out the top five. The MTV Video Music Awards were handed out last night, with Madonna leading everybody with 7 wins, including Artist of the Year. Taylor Swift won Video of the Year for The Fate of Ophelia. Sienna Spiro was named Best New Artist. Lisa won Best Pop. And Ariana Grande took the Song of the Summer. And speaking of Taylor Swift, well, she's giving fans a little glimpse into married life with Travis Kelce. Taylor released the lyric video for her song Cleveland on Friday, featuring personal footage from a road trip to Kelce's hometown in Ohio. You see Travis behind the wheel as the two tour around Cleveland, including a stop at Cleveland Heights High School, where he went to school. The song is featured on The Life of a Showgirl, The Encore, and touches on Kelce's roots and their relationship. And that is your Hollywood Minute today.
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0: Well, pleased to be joined by Terry from McBids once again today. 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

0: from the CJWW Newsroom, bringing you Saskatchewan's news first. Here's what's happening.
1: Good morning. It's 5 degrees at 9 o'clock. I'm Venice Ferguson. A Mad Canada memorial sign has been erected on Highway 305 near Glen Abbey Boulevard, just north of Warman. It was December 21, 2018, that 11-year-old Sophie Schnur was killed by an impaired driver at that location. In a tribute to her daughter, Sophie's mom, Dawn, said on social media, it was a head-on collision, and her other daughter, six at the time, was also in the car. While they were injured, Sophie did not survive. They were on their way home from last-minute Christmas shopping and a visit with Santa. The Mad Canada memorial sign dedication in Sophie Schnur's name took place over the weekend. The Regina Police Service is reminding people to be safe on the road after 8 collisions in 7 days. The collisions consisted of 4 vehicle and cyclist collisions, 3 pedestrian and vehicle collisions, and 1 e-bike and vehicle collision, which resulted in a fatality. Livestock guardian dogs are a useful part of any ranching operation, keeping calves and other small animals safe. They perform a critical job on ranches, says Chad Ross, who operates in southeast Saskatchewan.
2: People see the dogs that are out in the open and they're concerned that they think the dogs should be contained or should not be out there. And so if they see dogs out with livestock, you know, that look to be doing a job, then that's probably what they're doing. And, it's a way to just educate people that this is a use for dogs in our industry.
1: Ross says the dogs are looked after and they are happy doing their job. Today is World Rabies Day, and with that, the Saskatchewan Health Authority is warning people to look out for rabies. The SHA recommends when bitten by an animal, people should wash the wound with soap and water and seek professional medical care. Medical Health Officer Dr. Simon Kapaj says one way to help prevent the spread of rabies and keep your pets safe is to get your pets vaccinated.
3: We find rabies in animals, especially skunks, foxes, and in the last few years, we have had an increase of rabies in bats, especially in the urban areas like Saskatoon and Regina and the surrounding communities.
1: Kapaj recommends people stay away from wild animals and try not to provoke them to avoid being bitten.
0: Got news? Share it with Saskatchewan at 306-244-1925.
1: The Environment Canada forecast for Saskatoon and area, sunny and a high of 19 today. Tonight, clear, low 6. Tomorrow, mix of sun and cloud, wind west 30, high 19. Clearing on Wednesday, high 16, sunny and a high of 16 for Thursday. Closing out the work week with sunshine and a high of 19. For the Prince Albert region, sunny, high 18 today. A few clouds tonight, low plus 5. Tomorrow, mix of sun and cloud and a high of 18. And sunny, high 13 Wednesday, high 15 Thursday. Mix of sun and cloud Friday with a high of 18. It's 3 in Spiritwood, minus 1 in Rosetown, 4 in Outlook, plus 1 in Kindersley, Wynyard 9, it's 3 in Watrous, 9 in Regina, 4 in Humboldt, it's 8 in LaRange, 3 in Meadow Lake, 7 in Melfort, Nipawin, it's 6 in Hudson Bay, Yorkton 8, it's 4 in Swift Current and Moose Jaw, and 3 in Lloydminster. In North Battleford, the wind is east-southeast 5, it's 2. Prince Albert, the wind is southwest 6, sunny and 4. Saskatoon, the wind is south 5, it's mainly sunny and it's 5 degrees. I'm Venice Ferguson, CJWW News.
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0: That's Amy Nelson and Hey Love on Country 600 CJWW. You've got Ben Brooks joining you this morning. Kane Brown, Tennille Towns, both coming up in just a few short moments as well, too. And we're going to get the opportunity to chat with somebody down in Vegas today. The Rhinestone Cowgirls Show is going to be rolling through the Broadway Theater on October the 20th. And one of the fantastic ladies that's behind that show is going to be giving us a shout in just a few. So hang on tight for that right here on CJWW.
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0: Well, we got the Rhinestone Cowgirls show that is coming up at the Broadway Theater here in Saskatoon. It's going to be on October the 20th. Show starts up at 7 o'clock, and it celebrates generations of women in country music from Patsy Cline, Tammy Wynette, and Loretta Lynn, through Dolly Parton, Faith Hill, and Carrie Underwood, just to name a few. And we have Gianna Van Pelt joining us today from down in Vegas, I understand. Gianna, how are you?
4: I'm good. How are you doing?
0: I'm good. I guess you tour internationally with this show, then, is what we can say, hey?
4: We do. Yes, we tour all over the United States. We've done a bit of Canada. I'm so excited to go back there. And we do cruise ships as well, so we go out to the Bahamas, so yeah, we're worldwide, baby.
0: I love it. Tell me a bit about your counterparts. Who also takes the stage with you?
4: So I take the stage with Charity Farrell and Samantha Duvall. Those are my other two cowgirls, and they're great. We are the best of friends. We have so much fun touring the world together. It's awesome.
0: I love it. Well, tell me about this. For somebody maybe hasn't seen the Rhinestone Cowgirls before. What kind of a show are we going to see when you come here to Saskatoon?
4: So the Rhinestone Cowgirls, it's a high energy country sort of, but it feels like a rock concert sometimes. We sort of go in chronological order, starting with the legendary ladies of country music, just covering their songs from like Patsy Cline, Tammy Wynette, some older artists. And then we move on to the more current artists like Carrie Underwood and Reba. And of course, we have to do Dolly, the legendary Miss Dolly Parton, because we love her. And a huge part of the show is, I mean, we are the Rhinestone Cowgirls. So a huge part of the show is the costumes. There will be sparkles. In multitudes, and we really encourage everybody to just come on out and definitely wear your Western gear. We love to see that, and just sing and dance and hoot and holler with us and have a good time.
0: Yeah, so how much research goes into each character? Like, are you studying old performances, interviews, mannerisms, all that sort of stuff?
4: Right, so this is actually sort of a common misconception about this show. We're not trying to be these people, we're just sort of paying homage. But in terms of the musical research, all three of us, I think, grew up listening to country music. Like, one of my oldest memories is sitting on my mom's lap singing Patsy Cline. So, and I'm actually from Missouri, so country music is huge there, and I think we all just sort of grew up listening to it, and hopefully we bring a little bit of that to the stage.
0: Yeah, no, 100%. Sounds like it's going to be a great time. Is there, like you said, Patsy Cline is one that you obviously gravitate to, but are there who is in your repertoire and what you will sing when it rolls through here in October?
4: Well, I definitely sing a lot of the Dolly stuff, which she is amazing. All of her songs are amazing. It gets such a good response. Like, one of my favorite songs in the show is 9 to 5, because it just gets the people going. So I do some of the Dolly stuff. I sing some Leanne Womack. Who else do I sing? I sing Loretta Lynn, some Coal Miner's Daughter, which is a really sweet song, really sweet older song. So we all kind of bop through different artists and different characters that we're sort of portraying.
0: Fantastic. Now, is there like a multimedia presentation that goes on behind this, or is it just you guys singing and sharing some stories with us up on stage?
4: Yes, there will be a video that sort of accompanies what we are doing. A great example of this is during I Am Woman, we have all of the most influential women throughout history behind us, and that sort of goes along with the message of the song and like what we're doing. So yeah.
0: Perfect. Well, it sounds like it's going to be so much fun. It's coming up again October the 20th. It'll be over at the Broadway Theater. They can go to our website, cjwwradio.com. We get all the details there on how they can grab their tickets and everything. But Gianna, thanks so much for being with us this morning. Is there anything else you want to add today?
4: Thank you. No, we would love to see you there. Please come out. It's going to be such a fun show. And please hoot and holler at us. We love to hear from you guys, and we are just going to have the best time ever. So see you there.
0: Right on. She'll be there straight from Vegas coming up October the 20th. Gianna, thanks so much for spending some time with us here today.
4: Thank you.
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4: That forecast, sunny in Saskatoon today, up to 19 degrees. It's clear and a low of 6 tonight, a mix of sun and cloud tomorrow. High of 19 for the day, and into Wednesday, a mix of sun and cloud and 16. Prince Albert, it's sunny and 18, a few clouds and a low of 5 tonight. We got a mix of sun and cloud, 18 tomorrow, and into Wednesday, sunshine and a high of 13. Hotspots, Wynyard at 12, coldest is Rosetown at 4. The Battlefords are sunny and 7. Prince Albert, mainly sunny and 8, and in Saskatoon, mainly sunny, a south-southeast wind at 8 and sitting at 8 degrees.

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1: 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Tiny homes unveiled as part of affordable housing in the north. 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
1: 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And here's the latest on Country 600.

That's John Party and Boots Off on CJWW. And you know what? It wasn't the result the Saskatoon Hilltops were looking for on Saturday night. They fell 19-6 to the Regina Thunder. But you know what? Somebody still gets to walk away a winner thanks to OK Tire. Congratulations to Heather Gamage as she came the closest with her prediction in our Hilltops Game Day giveaway. And she's won herself a free oil change from OK Tire. So the Hilltops, they've got one more regular season game to go, and they are back home this Sunday as the Winnipeg Rifles are visiting SMF Field at 1 o'clock as Saskatoon wraps up the regular season before the PFC playoffs begin. So good luck to the Toppers, and congratulations once again to Heather Gamage, our latest winner.

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0: the CJWW Newsroom, bringing you Saskatchewan's news first. Here's what's happening.
1: Good morning. It's 10 o'clock. I'm Venice Ferguson. The sign-up deadline for AgriStability is coming up on Thursday. AgriStability is a federal-provincial business risk management program that responds when margins decline due to increased costs, reduced revenues, or a combination of both. The Agricultural Producers Association of Saskatchewan wants farmers not enrolled in AgriStability to take a second look, noting that fuel costs are fully eligible expenses. Kevin Hirsch is the chief agricultural editor with SaskAgToday.com.
2: Usually farmer organizations come out and just say government should improve this, this isn't adequate. In this case, APAS rightly said the program is there, it isn't perfect, but it's had improvements, and pointed out that in the last fiscal year, $400 million was paid to Saskatchewan producers through AgriStability.
1: APAS says for farmers still busy harvesting, they can apply by contacting Sask Crop Insurance by Thursday. Financial information and program fees can be submitted later. Keeping threats away from cattle is always a goal for ranchers, with many turning to another animal for help. Chad Ross says livestock guardian dogs helps solve a challenge around coyotes.
3: With the current challenges we're facing with the explosion in coyote populations and wildlife populations here in the southeast, calf death loss has been a real problem for us. And so we had to find ways to protect our livestock. And so we went ahead and started using these livestock guardian dogs.
1: Ross says the four dogs on the ranch and with the cattle all love their job. The Saskatchewan Health Authority is reminding people to stay cautious of rabies on this World Rabies Day. Certain animals are more known for having rabies, such as skunks, foxes, and bats, especially in urban areas such as Saskatoon. Dr. Simon Kapaj, medical health officer with the SHA, says there are many ways people can help prevent rabies, such as avoiding wild animals and vaccinating pets.
4: It's important that if you keep the shots up to date and you have documentation, then it means that the animal is protected, and as a result, if people in the community are bitten, the risk there is very low for rabies.
1: Kapaj says if someone is bitten by an animal, they should head to a doctor or the emergency room, even if they don't think they have rabies. When people go to a medical health professional, the bite will be tested for rabies. The Regina Police Service is reminding people to be safe on the road after 8 collisions took place in 7 days. The collisions consisted of 4 vehicle and cyclist collisions, 3 pedestrian and vehicle collisions, and 1 e-bike and vehicle collision that resulted in a fatality.
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1: The Environment Canada forecast for Saskatoon and area, sunny and a high of 19 today. Tonight, clear, low 6. Tomorrow, mix of sun and cloud, wind west 30, high 19. Clearing on Wednesday, high 16, sunny and a high of 16 for Thursday. Closing out the work week with sunshine and a high of 19. For the Prince Albert region, sunny, high 18 today. A few clouds tonight, low plus 5. Tomorrow, mix of sun and cloud and a high of 18. And sunny, high 13 Wednesday, high 15 Thursday, mix of sun and cloud Friday with a high of 18.
5: Temperatures around the province, 5 in Kindersley, 6 Lloydminster and Waskasoo, 7 in Outlook and Moose Jaw, 8 in Spiritwood, Watrous, Humboldt and Meadow Lake, 9 in Hudson Bay and Swift Current, 10 Regina, LaRonge, Nipawin and Yorkton, 11 in Melfort, 12 in Wynyard. The Battlefords are calm and 7 degrees. Prince Albert, a south-southwest wind at 5 kilometers an hour and sitting at 8. And in Saskatoon, south-southeast wind at 8, sitting at 8 degrees.
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0: Great song from Brad Paisley, Dolly Parton, and When I Get to Where I'm Going. CJWW playing Saskatchewan's greatest country hits. I'm Steve Chisholm. It is 11 after 10, and got to welcome to the show a very special guest. Ghislaine Green is joining us from Sask Valley Hospital Foundation, where they have a 50-50. And Saskatchewan, we love 50-50s. And the question always is, where's the other half of the money go to? So, Ghislaine, answer that question for us.
1: The other half goes towards the construction of our new hospital.
0: Okay, talk a little bit about that.
1: So this has been a process that has been ongoing for quite some time in Rostron and area, many years in fact, just because the old girl that we have now is well into her 70s. So it's time for a definite replacement of our hospital. So fundraising has been happening for many years, and there's also some municipalities that have been contributing through tax levies as well.
0: Wow, that's a great project. Great project. What was last year's jackpot worth?
1: Last year, the winner took home just over $16,000.
0: Oh,
1: so
0: nice chunk of change.
1: Times that by two, right? So the last 3 years, it's been about the same. Anywhere between that $15,000 to $16,000 is what the winners have been taking home. So it'd be great, of course, to get closer to that $20,000 even for a winner. So we'll see what happens this year.
0: All right, well, let's give people the details on where you can get your tickets, what the ticket prices are, and when is the deadline?
1: Okay, so the lottery runs from October 1st to December 11th. 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So you can get one ticket, because all you need is that one winning ticket, right? So one ticket is $10. 10 tickets for $25, 50 tickets for $50, or the best bang for your buck is 200 tickets for $100.
0: Nice. Okay, one more time on the website.
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0: Nice. Okay, well, that's where you'll get your tickets. Do something good for rural Saskatchewan and win some money for yourself. What's not to love?
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0: Keys Wallet. It's Lainey Wilson on CJWW playing Saskatchewan's greatest country music and giving you an opportunity to win great prizes along the way. I'm Steve Chisholm. So we are giving away Riley Green tickets, the big announcement this morning with Ben Brooks and the Moo Crew. Give you details a little bit later on that. But it is the trivia hour and a chance for you to win a couple of tickets to Oktoberfest, which is this weekend over at Prairieland. Yes, that big white tent that they've got set up over at Prairieland, that is just going to be hopping with music. I know the Western Senators are going to be performing, and there's all sorts of food and drink to enjoy. It's Oktoberfest on the prairies. Couldn't be a better time for it or a better weekend. Friday and Saturday. Now, we have a couple of tickets, good for either day, for you and a guest to go enjoy Oktoberfest on us with a skill testing question. And since we are in the throes of harvest, I thought it would be incumbent upon me to come up with a harvest-related question. So, here we go. This crop was developed in the 70s through crossbreeding between the University of Saskatchewan and Ag Canada. The crop takes its name from a blend of the words Canada and oil. Text your answer in on the Groundkeeper Lawn Fertilizer text line at 306-938-9800. This very, very profitable Saskatchewan crop takes its name from the blend of the word Canada and oil. I'm Steve Chisholm, and here's the 411. CJWW is excited to present Oktoberfest on the Prairies at Prairieland, October 2nd and 3rd. Experience the perfect blend of Bavarian culture and prairie charm inside a festive outdoor pavilion. 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
1: 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The group is working on the 2027-2028 operating plan for the Prince Albert Forest Area. Information on how to review draft maps for year one of the plan can be found by clicking on the links in the What's New section of the Sagao.ca website. If you wish to discuss the plans, email admin@sagao.ca. 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A schedule of the community open houses where the plans can also be viewed is included in the information too. Information about the long-term forest management plan for this forest area and annual reports on whether expected outcomes are being achieved are available on the Sagao website too. 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
0: Enjoy another great day of sunshine as harvest is going strong in Saskatchewan. Up in Prince Albert, 18 degrees for a high today, 5 overnight. Tomorrow, another 18-degree day, 13 Wednesday, 15 on Thursday, and staying to the mid-teens right into the weekend. It's 10 degrees and sunny in Prince Albert here in Saskatoon, 19 for a high today with an overnight low of 6, 19 tomorrow, 16 Wednesday, 16 on Thursday, 19 on Friday, and we're almost touching into the 20s as we get into the first week of October. It is sunny this morning at 11. Here's Daryl Worley, CJWW.

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1: This is Venice Ferguson in the Saskatoon Media Group Newsroom with your news now. Tiny homes unveiled as part of affordable housing in the north. September 28 is World Rabies Day. Mad Canada puts up memorial sign north of Warman. 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

0: Just like you, George Canyon. CJWW and George Canyon in town this weekend. Well, in Saskatchewan this weekend. He is going to be performing at the Indigenous Music Awards Show Saturday night at the A.A. Rawlinson Center for the Arts up in Prince Albert. Donnie Perotto joined the show last week talking all about that. You can find out more on our website, cjwwradio.com. And there's also a link there if you want to click through and get some tickets for yourself. All right, it is the Trivia Hour, and on the line a couple of tickets, either Saturday or Sunday, for Oktoberfest on the Prairies, which is being hosted at Prairieland. Such a good time. Western Senators are going to be performing there. There's wall-to-wall entertainment, fun and food, and, well, everything that makes up a great Oktoberfest. So we got a couple of tickets that we're giving away here on the Trivia Hour. Before 11 o'clock, we'll share with you the answer to today's question. Since it is into the harvest season, this is certainly one of the biggest crops in Saskatchewan. It was developed in the 70s, thanks to the good folks over at the University of Saskatchewan. And the name of the crop comes from a blend of the word Canada and oil. So text your answer on the Groundkeeper Lawn Fertilizer text line to 306-938-0600.
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0: I'm Steve Chisholm, and here's the 411. 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

0: she?
1: Dirt Cheap Cody Johnson. Playing Saskatchewan's greatest country music. We are CJWW. Congratulations to Maria, the winner of two tickets to Oktoberfest. It's Oktoberfest on the Prairies this weekend, Friday and Saturday at Prairie Land. Get your tickets for that event. It is a ton of fun, great food, great entertainment, and Oktoberfest celebrations. What is not to love? Anyway, the question that we had here on the Trivia Hour was, since we are in the throes of harvest, I thought it would be appropriate to have an ag-related question. So, This crop, this very, very profitable Saskatchewan crop, was developed in the 70s through the work of Ag Canada and our very own University of Saskatchewan. And it derives its name from a combination of the word Canada and oil. And the correct answer, which was picked by hundreds, was canola. So congratulations, Maria. You got yourself a couple of tickets. Listen, we'll do the Trivia Hour with Jackson Emery again tomorrow morning right here on CJWW. Here's Lindsay L.

0: from the CJWW Newsroom, bringing you Saskatchewan's news first. Here's what's happening.
1: Good morning. It's 11 o'clock. I'm Denise Ferguson. This is an expensive harvest for farmers, whether it be higher diesel costs or the need for propane or natural gas to dry grain. The Agricultural Producers Association of Saskatchewan says fuel costs are fully eligible expenses under AgriStability. There's a federal-provincial program that responds when margins decline due to increased costs, reduced revenues, or a combination of both. Kevin Hirsch is Chief Agricultural Editor with SaskAgToday.com.
2: How many producers will actually enroll who are not enrolled before the October 1st deadline is another question that it would be interesting to know whether this push and the increase in costs is causing more people to join AgriStability.
1: The AgriStability sign-up deadline is this Thursday. People traveling on back roads may have seen livestock guardian dogs working alongside cattle herds. Chad Ross, who operates in southeast Saskatchewan, talks about their use on his ranch.
3: Well, livestock guardian dogs have been bred for generations to look after livestock, people as well. So there's certain breeds out there. We use the Great Pyrenees as well as Anatolian and Angle. And they're bred to protect livestock. They're bred to protect humans in some cases.
1: Ross says they decided to bring in four dogs in response to coyote troubles, with all of them earning their keep. The province is increasing access to affordable housing in northern Saskatchewan with 12 new tiny homes. The homes, located in Buffalo Narrows, La Loche, and Cumberland House, are possible thanks to a $1.5 million investment from the governments of Canada and Saskatchewan and a $1.58 million installment from Métis Nation Saskatchewan. The rental housing is focused on providing shelter for single Métis citizens with low income, and the homes are expected to be complete in spring 2027. The announcement comes after the grand opening of eight other M&S tiny homes located in Bear Creek, Black Point, Turner Lake, Michelle Village, and St. George's Hill. An uptick in rabies bat numbers, and with World Rabies Day today, the Saskatchewan Health Authority is bringing awareness into the spotlight. People can prevent the spread of rabies in a few ways, such as avoiding wild animals and by vaccinating their pets. Medical Health Officer Dr. Simon Kapaj says animals such as skunks, foxes, and bats are more known to have rabies.
4: A person is bitten by an animal, the initial advice is to wash the wound right away with soap and water. And after that, they have to present for care, right? Ideally, it would be to go to a family doctor's office or the nearest emergency room.
1: Kapaj says bats in particular have become more common in Saskatchewan, with sightings reported more in urban areas such as Saskatoon and Regina. I'm Venice Ferguson, CJWW News.
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1: The Environment Canada forecast for Saskatoon and area, sunny and a high of 19 today. Tonight, clear, low 6. Tomorrow, mix of sun and cloud, wind west 30, high 19. Clearing on Wednesday, high 16, sunny and a high of 16 for Thursday. Closing out the work week with sunshine and a high of 19. For the Prince Albert region, sunny, high 18 today. A few clouds tonight, low plus 5. Tomorrow, mix of sun and cloud and a high of 18. And sunny. High 13 Wednesday, high 15 Thursday, mix of sun and cloud Friday with a high of 18.
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8: You know, this morning's futures prices for Monday, September 28th. November canola down $17.30, $811.30 a ton. January canola, $17.20 lower, $824.20 a ton. March canola down $16.60, $832.30 a ton. In Chicago, November soybean down 31¾, $12.87 and a quarter per bushel. December soybean oil down 55.67.29 cents. December soybean meal down $11.70 at $359.30 a ton. December corn down 7¾, $5.20.5 a bushel. December Chicago wheat down 15 cents, $6.88¼ per bushel. December oats down 2½ cents, $4.17¾ a bushel. And those are this morning's futures prices, courtesy of RJ O'Brien Canada in Winnipeg.
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0: Matt Johnner, Stop, Drop, and Roll. CJWW playing Saskatchewan's greatest country music, and we are so proud to present some of country's greatest artists like Riley Green. Heard the word this morning with Ben Brooks and the Moo Crew. Riley Green is coming to Saskatoon Saturday, April the 10th. April the 10th, Sastel Center. That place is going to be packed. That is going to be such a cool show. You can find out more on our website, cjwwradio.com. Tickets go on sale officially Friday morning at 10 o'clock. But, as we always do, we'd like to give you an opportunity to beat the box office. So that's what's happening here today. Here's how you get in to win. You just text Riley Green. Just text Riley Green to the Groundkeeper Lawn Fertilizer text line, which is 306-938-0600, and you could win the very first pair of tickets to see Riley Green before they even go on sale on Friday morning at 10 o'clock.
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0: I'm Steve Chisholm, and here's the 411. CJWW is excited to present Johnny Cash and the Rockabillies, Western Canada, 1957. 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

0: Brody and the weekly celebratory song, It's Friday. Yeah, I know, we rolled that out. I know it's Monday. It's but I felt the need. I felt the need, needed the energy. I'm Steve Chisholm. It is at 20 after 11 on a beautiful day. Lots of sunshine. Going to be some decent temperatures. We'll get into that a little bit later. Also, we'll tell you how you can win tickets to see Riley Green. Big announcement this morning with Ben Brooks. Speaking of Fridays, so much good stuff happening this coming Friday. It is the opening of Oktoberfest on the Prairies over at Prairieland Friday and Saturday. Big White Tent's going to be just rocking. Western Senators are going to be performing. Lots of food and lots of fun. Congratulations again, Maria. The big winner from our trivia hour. A couple of prime tickets to go enjoy Oktoberfest. Blades are playing home. At home on Friday to Red Deer. Get your tickets for that contest. And if what we saw this weekend is any indication of the Blades, they are certainly going to be an entertaining hockey team. There is nothing like live local entertainment, and especially with Christmas being closer than you think. I'm Steve Chisholm, and here's the 411. CJWW is excited to present Jake Bodlin and the Sturgeon River Boys with their Good Gracious, It's Christmas show on December 11th at TCU Place. 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
6: Your harvest forecast for this week looks pretty good. Up in Prince Albert, 18 degrees today, 5 overnight, 18 again tomorrow, 13 on Wednesday, 15 on Thursday, 18 on Friday. Lots of sunshine all week long, mainly sunny and 13 degrees. Here in Saskatoon, a little bit warmer. We're expecting a high of 19 today with an overnight low of 6. 19 again tomorrow, 16 Wednesday, 16 Thursday, Friday, 19 degrees. Going right through the weekend, which will be the first weekend of October. We're still looking at temperatures in the high teens with, most importantly, sunshine. Is sunny this morning in 14 with Kenny Chesney and Live a Little, CJWW.

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1: 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Tiny homes unveiled as part of affordable housing in the north. September 28 is World Rabies Day. 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
15: This Wednesday is Truth and Reconciliation Day. 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

0: go the days. Tim and the Glory Boys and CJWW coming up before noon. Got a little Travis Tritt for you. Then after 12, we delve into the 90s again with Prime Cuts. I'm Steve Chisholm. It was a small win, but it was a win, and you need to celebrate every time you get the opportunity to price a gas going down. 4 cents a liter for the most part here in Saskatchewan. Average price around Saskatoon, $1.84 a liter. Still not what I would, celebrate or anything like that, but at least it was going in the right direction. 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

0: from the CJWW Newsroom, bringing you Saskatchewan's news first. Here's what's happening.
1: Good afternoon. It's 14 degrees at 12 o'clock. I'm Kira Miller. Coming up, two celebratory announcements on the week of National Truth and Reconciliation Day. And in sports, it was back to work on the practice field for the Riders this morning ahead of this Friday's home game with Calgary. In agribiz, China is planning tariff cuts on U.S. agricultural goods. If you see news happening where you're at, call us at 244-1925. The city of Saskatoon celebrated the grand opening of the Coming Home Center this morning. The center is located on the seventh floor of the First Nations Bank of Canada building, also located on Yellow Quill First Nation Urban Reserve Territory. The space offers Indigenous women, girls, and Two-Spirit people a place to access services, ceremonies, cultural traditions, and just simply gives a gathering place. The grand opening coincides with the same week of the National Day of Truth and Reconciliation. Métis Nation Saskatchewan has announced phase two of its tiny home project aimed at providing access to affordable housing to Métis people in the north. Winter Phillips is the acting housing manager for MNS.
2: The next kind of phase for tiny homes here is in three communities, actually. Buffalo Narrows is getting three tiny homes, including one accessible. Lalosh will be getting six tiny homes, including one accessible. And then actually on the east side, Cumberland House will be part of this project as well, and they'll be getting three of the tiny homes with one accessible.
1: The announcement comes after the grand opening of eight other MNS tiny homes located in Bear Creek, Black Point, Turner Lake, Michelle Village, and St. George's Hill. Phillips says the decision to build tiny homes comes from a demand for small, single-occupant affordable units. She says the homes are also very energy efficient, allowing for low utility costs for future tenants. The Regina Police Service is urging both drivers and pedestrians to use caution following 10 vehicle pedestrian collisions over the last 10 days. A police release says these instances, where vehicles are striking cyclists, e-bike riders, or walkers, have resulted in multiple injuries and one fatality. Tips from them include ensuring you're able to see clearly out of all your windows and mirrors if you're a driver, crossing the street at a designated crosswalk if you're walking around, and wearing a helmet for those traveling on a bike. Some farmers are taking a second look at agri-stability as harvest expenses, including diesel, are piling up. Agri-stability is a federal, provincial business risk management program designed to respond to margin declines caused by increased costs, lower revenues, or a combination of both. The Agricultural Producers Association of Saskatchewan says farmers not enrolled may not be aware of changes made to the program. This is SaskAgToday.com Chief Agricultural Editor Kevin Hirsch.
3: I really applaud EPAS for pointing this out to producers, urging them to take a look at the program when about half of producers have now not enrolled in the program anymore, and there are people that are going to miss out on some sizable support just because they haven't been in the program, haven't crunched the numbers. So great to see EPAS flag that.
1: APAS says AgriStability paid out approximately $402 million to Saskatchewan producers last year, nearly as much as crop insurance during the same period. The deadline to enroll in AgriStability is Thursday. A Mad Canada Memorial sign was erected on Highway 305 near Glen Abbey Boulevard, just north of Warman. It was December 21st, 2018, that 11-year-old Sophie Schnurr was killed by an impaired driver at that location. In a tribute to her daughter, Sophie's mom, Dawn, said on social media it was a head-on collision, and her other daughter, six at the time, was also in the car. While they were injured, Sophie did not survive. The trio were on their way home from last-minute Christmas shopping and a visit with Santa. The Mad Canada Memorial sign dedication in Sophie's name took place over the weekend. And a note from the roads, construction on Circle Drive East begins today. Construction is being done to install a new sanitary sewer and a segment of fill main. The sanitary sewer will support the development at the University of Saskatchewan, while the fill main will support future water system expansion and resiliency. The work will take place on southbound Circle Drive East between Attridge Drive and just south of 108th Street. Construction is expected to take 3 months to complete. Work hours will be about 7 a.m. to 7 p.m. and may extend to 10 p.m. depending on construction requirements. And today's internet news poll question, do you wear an orange shirt or mark Truth and Reconciliation Day in some way? To vote, go have your say at cjwwradio.com. Previously we asked, did you know when crossing the U.S. border to come back to Canada, the Border Services agents have the right to search your electronic devices, such as your cell phone? 67% of you said yes, while 33% said no. I'm Kira Miller, CJWW News. Here is your CJWW Business Report. Canada's main stock index was down more than 300 points in late morning trading, weighed down by losses in the base metal, technology, and telecom sectors, while U.S. stock markets also fell amid a rise in oil prices. The November crude oil contract was up $2.99 U.S. and $95.40 U.S. per barrel. The S&P/TSX Composite Index was down 341.98 points at 35,458. In New York, the Dow Jones Industrial Average was down 386 points at 51,442. The S&P 500 Index was down 64.8 points at 7,678, while the NASDAQ Composite was down 279.38 points at 26,789. The Canadian dollar traded for 70.58 cents U.S., compared with 70.7 cents U.S. on Friday, and the December gold contract was down $168 U.S. at $4,153.20 U.S. an ounce.
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1: This is your Environment Canada weather forecast for Saskatoon and area. Today, sunny, high 19. Tonight, clear, low 6. Tuesday, a mix of sun and cloud, wind west at 30, high 19, and at night, cloudy periods, low plus 5, Wednesday, clearing, high of 16. For the Prince Albert region, today, sunny and high of 18, tonight, a few clouds and low of plus 5. Tuesday, a mix of sun and cloud, wind becoming west at 20, high 18, and at night, clear, low plus 5. Wednesday, sunny, high 13. Here are your temperatures for around the province this afternoon. In Spiritwood, 15 degrees, Rosetown 13, 14 in Outlook and Kindersley. Wynyard 16, Watrous 15, so is Regina. Humboldt, LaRonge, Meadow Lake, all 15, so is Nipawin. Melfort 16 degrees, as is Yorkton, 17 in Hudson Bay, 15 in Swift Current, Moose Jaw 14, so is Lloydminster. In North Attleford, the wind is south at 8, sunny 13 degrees. In Prince Albert, the wind is southeast 6, mainly sunny 13. And in Saskatoon, the wind is southeast 5, mainly sunny and 14 degrees.
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7: Good afternoon. I'm Les Lazarek with CJWW Sports. Suddenly, the Saskatchewan Roughriders find themselves in a life-and-death struggle just to make the CFL playoffs with 4 weeks remaining in the regular season after winning the Grey Cup in 2025. By virtue of the fact that the home team has won the last 7 games the Green and White have been involved in, meaning the Riders are 3-4 in that time, Saskatchewan is part of a pileup of teams in the West Division, with only a game and a half separating second place and a home playoff game from missing the playoffs entirely. The Roughriders are 8-6, tied for second with BC, but by virtue of winning on Friday, the Lions hold the tiebreaker. Fourth place Winnipeg at 7-7 has the tiebreaker edge over the Green and White, while 7-8 Calgary needs to beat the Riders by at least 4 points this Friday in Regina to hold the advantage. Saskatchewan announced that they have signed a pair of American players who are on the practice field this morning in defensive lineman Trevin Ma'ai and receiver Marcus Sanders Jr. South of the border, where Chicago is home to 2-0 Philadelphia in the NFL's Monday night contest, the 1-1 Bears will have third-string quarterback Case Keenum taking the snaps. Starter Caleb Williams has a hamstring injury and backup Tyson Bagent missed practice this week with a concussion. To hockey, where the triumphant return of Martin Sahulovets to Saskatoon meant the Blades' crease was crowded, so Liberty City Bunch did something about that this morning, reassigning 16-year-old goaltender Max Hartel to the Calgary Buffaloes of the Alberta Elite Under-18 AAA League. That leaves 19-year-old Tay Timmerman as the backup to Sahulovets, who stopped 50 of 54 shots as the Blue and Gold swept a home-and-home series from Prince Albert over the weekend. The Blades roster now at 26 players. Saskatoon's off until Friday when they host Red Deer. Meanwhile, the Rebels arrive in central Saskatchewan tomorrow and visit the Raiders on Wednesday at 7 o'clock. Elsewhere, it's the second and final buffer day between the end of the preseason and tomorrow's start of the NHL's regular season. There are five games on tomorrow's slate, including a pair of all-Canadian matchups, as Montreal is at Toronto and Vancouver goes to Edmonton. Also, check out the Monday schedule entry under the sports tab at cjwwradio.com for all the details on three matches in the Saskatoon High School Boys Soccer League, plus four matches in the Saskatoon High School Senior Volleyball Loop, two girls and two boys. Meantime, it's a day before the 2026 Major League Baseball playoffs, quite likely the last games to be played for quite a while, as the owners are adamant about a salary cap being included in a new collective bargaining agreement, while the players are dead set against that. Baseball's five-year labor contract expires December 1st, and management is expected to impose a lockout that would stop trades and free agent signings, then potentially threaten the start of spring training workouts on February 9th and opening day on March 24th. When management last proposed a cap, it sparked a 7.5-month strike in 1994 and 95 that led to the first cancellation of the World Series in 90 years. The major leagues say a cap is needed to alleviate economic disparity, highlighting that no low-revenue team has won the title since the 2015 Kansas City Royals. That's CJWW Sports. I'm Les Lazarick. My parting shot is next.
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7: Here's my Monday musings. While I have yet to watch the recording of Friday's game, I highly doubt that this unpopular but likely accurate take of mine is going to change. The Saskatchewan Roughriders will not successfully defend the Grey Cup title they won last year. The Green and White are three games back of first place Edmonton with four games to play. They are tied with BC for second place, and the Lions hold the tiebreaker advantage. So does Winnipeg hold the tiebreaker over the Riders, should they end up tied in the standings, with the Blue Bombers just 2 points behind. Calgary is also 2 points behind Saskatchewan, and those teams meet Friday in Regina. Another loss there by the reeling Roughriders puts them in grave danger of not even being the crossover playoff team into the East Division. Not good, Rider Nation. Not good. As disappointing as it is for Blue Jays fans to not have their team be in the playoffs in 2026, after getting all the way to Game 7 of the World Series in 2025, I will say that it's heartening to see the love both ways between veteran players who are multimillionaires and the fans. Max Scherzer is a surefire Hall of Famer who has endeared himself to Toronto and Canada in just two seasons, while George Springer is likewise, although a long shot to be in baseball shrine after 6 years. But he has embraced the city and the country in a way that some American politicians in power should take note of. This country is wonderful. If I'm a Blue Jays supporter, I'm hoping that Scherzer at 43 years old and Springer at 38 return for one more season. I wouldn't care how old they are or how productive they can be. Their value in wanting to be in Toronto and Canada and being mid-career mentors for Vladimir Guerrero Jr. is necessary, because Vladdy isn't ready to be a guy who puts the franchise on his shoulders without some help and reinforcement. Now all we got to do is avoid a strike or a lockout. And should we really be surprised at the American team rallying from 3 points down to win the President's Cup match play golf event yesterday? There were 12 points on the line, one from each of the 12 singles matches, and in all cases but one, the American player was higher rated than the international competitor in the world rankings. It was a stirring comeback, sure, but one that you kind of expected, right? That's my parting shot. I'm Les Lazarick. And it turned out nice again.
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11: Good afternoon, I'm Neil Billinger with CJWW's AgriBiz. While the long-range weather forecast heading into the first week of October looks promising, after a week of good harvest conditions, Saskatchewan will finally break that 50% mark. However, in eastern parts of Saskatchewan, that number may still be just out of reach. This is Kevin Hirsch, the Chief Agricultural Editor with SaskAgToday.com.
3: Kevin, overestimate the problem with humidity. Many of the mornings have been so wet, just like a small rain, everything dripping wet in the morning. And so it's a small harvest window. But as this drying trend continues, I think the harvest days will get longer and longer.
11: Wayne Hansen farms in the Mossbank area, about 130 kilometers southwest of Regina.
10: We seed early in this area, and our rains actually this year, we were never really lacking, so this is one of, and actually I've farmed for 44 years, but in my memory, this was our best crop we've ever grown. Got number one durum, so you can't get any better. Pretty small farmer, and I've got gray hair, so I don't like stress.
11: Hansen is thinking about all the farmers in the province still on the field.
10: I feel bad for the guys that are still combining because I used to have that experience, and I was telling the guys here I've combined May, July, August, September, October, November, December. And that's not fun. You go out there, you make one pass, you get out, take a broom, hit the sieves because they're full of snow, and you don't get nothing done.
11: Wayne Hansen farms in the Mossbank area in south central Saskatchewan.
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11: China may trim tariffs on a wide range of U.S. agricultural products, but not for soybeans. Following last week's meeting between U.S. President Trump and Chinese President Xi Jinping, both countries have recommended more favorable tariff treatment on $30 billion worth of non-sensitive goods. American ag products on the Chinese list for lower tariffs are wheat, sorghum, meat, and vegetable oils. China has also agreed to import 10 million metric tons of coal from the United States in 2027 and 2028. That's about 2% of China's coal imports each year. In return, the United States will reduce tariffs on Chinese products such as small appliances, blankets, bed linens, toys, children's car seats, and various Christmas holiday decorations. The two superpowers will also work on plans for a longer trade truce. Meantime, a Canadian-based trade analyst says the U.S. is moving away from traditional Western allies such as Canada and beginning to work with China. Al Mussel with Agri-Food Economic Systems says this is not a good idea over the long term.
13: We seem to be entering a period which some have called resource nationalism. That is to say, the natural resources for energy, rare earth minerals, water, and certainly agriculture and food are increasingly scarce, and countries are angling with one another to tie up those resources to provide the goods that they need for their countries.
11: Mussel says it's much different than the rules-based trade or tariff-free trade that was the norm in past years.
13: The U.S. is no longer leading that movement. They're much more on the protectionist side, much more worried about looking after themselves. And then other countries who really have to worry about resources relative to the population, the people that they have to feed, they're in the same boat. So it changes the dynamic, I think, quite significantly.
11: Mussel believes it's important for Canada and other Western allies to keep lobbying U.S. officials.
13: We need to communicate with our American colleagues and help them understand that, throwing your traditional allies under the bus to try and get the quick gain for you, actually what that's doing is strengthening your counterparts. It's strengthening China in that strategic competition where we have outright enemies, and I'm talking about the Russians here, it strengthens them too.
11: Al Mussel is a Canadian-based trade analyst with Agri-Food Economic Systems.
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11: This is the Futures Market Report for Monday, September 28th. November canola down $18.10. $810.50 a ton. January canola down $17.70, $823.70. And March canola down $16.40, $832.50 a ton. December Minneapolis wheat down 11¾, $7.13 a bushel. December Kansas City wheat down 17½ cents, $7.44½ a bushel. December Chicago wheat down 14½ at $6.88¾. And November soybean down 31½ cents, $12.87½ a bushel.
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11: This is the rural weather forecast for the Saskatoon, Waka, Watrous, and Outlook areas. Sunshine this afternoon, 19. Tonight, clear, low going down to 6. Mix of sun and cloud tomorrow, west wind 30, high of 19. Wednesday and Thursday, mainly sunny, 16 degrees. Kindersley, Rosetown, Bigger, North Battleford, Unity, mainly sunny today, 18. A few clouds tonight, plus 3. Mix of sun and cloud tomorrow, west wind 30, high of 21. 40% chance of showers tomorrow night, then mainly sunny on Wednesday, Thursday, 16 degrees. Spiritwood, Shelbrooke, and Prince Albert, sunny today, 18. A few clouds tonight, 5. Mix of sun and cloud tomorrow, west wind 20 in the afternoon, high tomorrow, 18. Wednesday, sunshine 13, sunny Thursday 15. Melfort, Tisdale, Nipawin, sunny today 19. A few clouds tonight 6. Increasing cloud tomorrow morning. Southwest wind 30, high of 17. Mix of sun and cloud on Wednesday 16, sunshine Thursday 15. Humboldt and Wynyard, mainly sunny today 18. Clear tonight 8 degrees. Mix of sun and cloud tomorrow. Southwest wind 30, gusting to 50, high 18. Mix of sun and cloud Wednesday 16, sunshine Thursday 15. And that's your rural weather forecast.
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0: Born country from Alabama. Prime Cuts, where we celebrate the 90s here on CJWW. There's an interesting Saskatchewan connection to that song. Now, that song came out in 1991 from Alabama, went on to become one of their biggest hits. But the Saskatchewan connection on this is it was recorded earlier that year by Ian Eaton and Battle River from Saskatchewan. And they even released with accompanying music video, and their song came out months before Alabama's cut hit the charts. 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

0: easy to tell from Farmer's Daughter. It's the 90s and our prime cuts over the lunch hour here at CJWW. Interesting thing about that song is, and you can really hear it too, that song was written specifically to highlight the great harmonies from that Canadian trio, Farmer's Daughter. Hey, I'm Steve Chisholm. We're going to celebrate more of the 90s with Aaron Tippin and Toby Keith in a moment. I'm Steve Chisholm, and here's the 411. CJWW is proud to support Mini Fridge Theater Company as they kick off their 11th season with Drinking Habits, a fast-paced farce overflowing with disguises, mix-ups, and laugh-out-loud fun. Two well-meaning nuns are secretly making wine to keep the convent afloat. But when a pair of reporters arrive to uncover the mysterious vintage, every little fib begins to spiral wildly out of control. Enjoy dinner and a show at St. John's Anglican Hall with evening performances September 18th through October 10th and a special MFT brunch on October 4th. 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

0: One of the true power ballads of the 90s from Toby Keith, and We Were in Love on CJWW. As we celebrate the 90s with our prime cuts every lunch hour. That song, backstory on that song, it was actually on hold for Faith Hill for a very long time. It was 1998. Faith Hill was selecting songs that she was going to put on her album Faith, and she decided that song didn't cut it for her, so Toby Keith seized the opportunity and became a big hit for him. More of the 90s in a moment.
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0: I'm Steve Chisholm, and here's the 411. CJWW is proud to support the 4th Annual Saskatchewan Indigenous Music Awards, Saturday, October 3rd, at the E.A. Rawlinson Center for the Arts in Prince Albert. 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
3: Oh, one of the great Canadian acts from the 90s had to be Prairie Oyster. They're going to be part of Prime Cuts in just a second, but first, let's talk weather. Up in Prince Albert, looking for a high of 18 degrees today and tomorrow, 13 on Wednesday, 15 on Thursday. The good news is sunshine throughout the forecast. It is mainly sunny and 16 degrees this hour here in Saskatoon, looking for a high of 19 today, 19 tomorrow, 16 on Wednesday, and right through the weekend, which is also going to be the first week of October, we're looking at sunshine. 15 degrees now in Saskatoon.
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0: from the CJWW Newsroom, bringing you Saskatchewan's news first. Here's what's happening.
1: Good afternoon. It's 15 degrees at 1 o'clock. I'm Kira Miller. A 34-year-old man from the Cutknife area has died after he was struck by a vehicle on Highway 4. Yesterday at 10:10 p.m., Battleford's RCMP were called to a section of Highway 4 within the city limits of North Battleford. Officers, fire, and EMS responded, and the man was declared dead at the scene. The driver of the vehicle remained on scene and reported no injuries to police. The investigation continues. The official opposition is urging the premier to follow in Alberta and PEI's footsteps and cut the provincial gas tax. A release from the NDP says PEI suspended its own fuel tax Saturday, and Alberta will do the same as of this Thursday. Earlier this month, the federal government also announced it would continue to suspend the federal fuel tax until April 1st of next year. In Saskatchewan, the gas tax is about 15 cents per liter. The NDP adds that, according to Gas Buddy, prices in Moose Jaw have climbed as high as $1.87 per liter, while some Saskatchewan communities saw prices reach $2.20 over the weekend. Prices at the beginning of September were a full 30 cents per liter lower on average. The city of Saskatoon, Indigenous leaders, the police chief, and many others celebrated the grand opening of the Coming Home Centre this morning. The new centre can be found on the 7th floor of the First Nations Bank of Canada building, which is also located on Yellow Quill First Nation Urban Reserve territory. The space offers Indigenous women, girls, and Two-Spirit people a place to access services, hold ceremonies, share cultural traditions, and gather. The grand opening coincides with the same week as the National Day of Truth and Reconciliation. And the Saskatchewan Health Authority is reminding people to stay cautious of rabies on World Rabies Day. Certain animals are more known for having rabies, such as skunks, foxes, and bats, especially in urban areas such as Saskatoon. Dr. Simon Capage, a medical health officer, says there are many ways people can help prevent rabies, such as avoiding wild animals and vaccinating their pets.
2: It's important that if you keep the shots up to date and you have documentation, then it means that the animal is protected, and as a result, if people in the community are bitten, the risk there is very low for rabies.
1: Capage says if someone is bitten by an animal, they should head to a doctor or the emergency room, even if they don't think they have rabies. When people head to a medical health professional, their bite will be tested for the disease. I'm Kira Miller, CJWW News.
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1: This is your Environment Canada weather forecast for Saskatoon and area. Today, sunny, high 19. Tonight, clear, low 6. Tuesday, a mix of sun and cloud, wind west at 30, high 19. And at night, cloudy periods, low plus 5. Wednesday, clearing, high of 16. For the Prince Albert region, today, sunny and high of 18. Tonight, a few clouds and low of plus 5. Tuesday, a mix of sun and cloud, wind becoming west at 20, high 18. And at night, clear, low plus 5. Wednesday, sunny, high 13. Here are your temperatures for around the province this afternoon. Spiritwood, Rosetown, Outlook, all 16 degrees, 17 in Kindersley, Wynyard, and Watrous. Regina, 16, 17 in Humboldt, LaRonge, and Meadow Lake. Melford, 18, and Nipawin, 17. Hudson Bay, 18, 16 degrees in Yorkton, Moose Jaw, and Lloydminster, 17 in Swift Current. In North Battleford, the wind is south at 8, sunny, 16 degrees. Prince Albert has a wind southwest at 8, mainly sunny, 16. And in Saskatoon, the wind is south at 4, mainly sunny, and plus 15.
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0: Leaning on a Lonesome Song, Gord Bamford, CJWW. Hey, good afternoon. I'm Steve Chisholm. 10 after 1. We've got some great songs coming up for you, including Tim McGraw. Megan Patrick is going to be on your radio. Sam Kershaw. Also give you more chances to get in to win tickets to go see Riley Green. The big announcement this morning. He's coming to town in April. Tickets go on sale Friday morning, but you can always beat the box office with CJWW. Stand by. I'm Steve Chisholm, and here's the 411. CJWW is excited to support Singing with the Stars, Wednesday, October 7th at TCU Place. 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

0: from Megan Patrick, rocketing up the charts, and your daddy's smiling. CJWW playing Saskatchewan's greatest country music and giving you the opportunity to go see the shows live when they come to town, including Riley Green. Big announcement with Ben Brooks this morning in the Mood Crew is that Riley Green is going to be playing Sastel Center April the 10th. It's Saturday night. What a great night to have a concert. We would love to have you there, and you can beat the box office. Tickets go on sale Friday morning at 10 o'clock, but you can win your way in just by texting Riley Green to the CJWW text line, which is powered by Groundkeeper Lawn Fertilizer. The number 306-938-0600. I'm Steve Chisholm, and here's the 411. CJWW is proud to partner with the Saskatoon Tribal Council and support the Every Child Matters powwow in honor of Truth and Reconciliation Day. The event will be held at Sastel Center over two memorable days, September 29th and 30th, with four grand entries. Enjoy spectacular drum and dance performances, explore a variety of vendors, and take part in numerous activities happening throughout the venue. 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
0: 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CJWW Harvest Forecast looks promising again this week. Up in Prince Albert, 18 degrees in the sunshine today. Overnight low of 5, 18 again tomorrow, 13 Wednesday, 15 Thursday. The good news is lots of sunshine coming our way. It is mainly sunny and 16 degrees this hour here in Saskatoon. 19 for a high today, overnight at 6. Tomorrow, 19, 16 Wednesday, 16 Thursday, and then we're into early October. But again, sunshine and temperatures above seasonal. Up tickling the 20-degree range. It is mainly sunny and 15 in Saskatoon with Devin Kershaw on CJWW.

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1: Hey there, it's Derek Chesney here at the Saskatoon Crime Stoppers. This week on Crime Stoppers Unmasked, we're asking for the public's help in identifying a suspect who assaulted and uttered threats of death towards a local cab operator. On July 21st, 2026, at 9:30 in the evening, a cab operator picked up a fare in the 1300 block of Central Avenue at a local bar. The fare was extremely intoxicated, and an argument ensued between him and the operator. The suspect then proceeded to viciously attack the operator, punching him in the head multiple times, hitting him in the neck with a bottle of alcohol, and grabbing him by the throat. In the midst of the attack, the suspect told the operator repeatedly that he was going to kill him. The cab operator, fearing for his life, was able to get out of the vehicle and flag down a passerby for help to call 911. Description of the suspect: male in his late 50s, early 60s, gray receding hair with a white mustache and sideburns. He was wearing a blue plaid shirt, blue jeans and white runners. The suspect gave the name Steve when the cab was ordered. Watch for photos and video of the suspect on Facebook, Instagram, and our homepage. Do you have information about this crime or who is responsible? 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Tips are completely anonymous. We don't want your name. We just want your assistance. Saskatoon Crime Stoppers. 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

0: legendary John Conley, common man on CJWW Saskatoon's home of all the legendary country music. I'm Steve Chisholm. Also a special guest joining us on the show, Lori Giesbrecht, who is with the Mustard Seed. And we're not far away from Thanksgiving. As a matter of fact, we're not very far away from October at all. And Thanksgiving is right in our sights. So wanted to get you on the show, Lori, to talk about the Mustard Seed Thanksgiving campaign. But let's start with explain the Mustard Seed presence here in Saskatoon.
1: Yeah, so in Saskatoon, we actually have two really great locations, the first of which is our housing and the second of which is our shelter. So in our housing right now, we're serving 65 residents, and in our current shelter space, we have room for 40, and when the new space opens, that will increase to 60 individuals.
0: Okay, so we're coming up on Thanksgiving, a time for many that's when you gather around the table with family and friends, but it's not like that for everybody, is it?
1: It really isn't. No, a lot of our guests have maybe lost contact with family or friends, and they're looking for a safe, warm place to spend this very important holiday.
0: I can only imagine some of the stories that come out after these experiences.
1: Oh, it's true. It's in part sad and in part very hopeful to hear about how we are able to provide safe places of connection for people that are about dignity and respect and belonging.
0: So what is the Mustard Seed's Thanksgiving campaign? What's the end goal?
1: The end goal is for us to be able to provide a beautiful Thanksgiving meal for our shelter and housing guests, and to grow community in Saskatoon by inviting those in the city to partner with us in being able to achieve that goal.
0: Now, let's talk about the partnerships, too, because it requires a community involvement. So how can people support those who might be struggling this Thanksgiving?
1: One of the best ways that people can support is by supporting the work that we do, either by making a financial contribution or an investment of your time. We are still currently looking for volunteers to help support our Thanksgiving meal. And in particular, we're actually looking for a church or a community group that has a commercial kitchen who would be interested in helping to support the meal this year. And those are some really great ways that people can be a part of helping us to grow hope in Saskatoon this Thanksgiving.
0: All right. Well, I appreciate your time, Lauren. Like I said, Thanksgiving's not very far away. You can find out more about that on our website, too, cjwwradio.com.
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0: I'm Steve Chisholm, and here's the 411. 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

0: Johnny Brothers and If I Had Us at CJWW, playing Saskatchewan's greatest country music. I'm Steve Chisholm. Coming up before 2 o'clock, Clay Walker.
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0: CJWW Newsroom, bringing you Saskatchewan's news first. 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
1: Good afternoon. Sunshine and 17 degrees in Saskatoon at 2 o'clock. I'm Neil Billinge. The FBI is offering a $1 million U.S. reward for information leading to the arrest of Satanderjeet Singh. Singh, also known as Goldie Brar, was charged in July for the 2023 assassination of Sikh activist Hardeep Singh Najjar in Surrey, BC. The FBI held a joint news conference in Los Angeles with the RCMP today.
2: It is the most recent photo that we have of him. And you're right, like, it can be that he has taken steps to disguise his current appearance, but we still believe that somebody knows who he is and where he is at, regardless of whether or not his appearance has been altered.
1: Satanderjeet has been added to the FBI's list of 10 most wanted fugitives. Stelco Holdings is laying off 350 employees at its steel plant in Hamilton, Ontario. United Steelworkers Local 1005 confirmed the planned layoffs, but did not provide any further details. The U.S. slapped a 50% tariff on Canadian steel imports back on August 22nd. A 34-year-old man from the Cutknife area died late last night after being struck by a vehicle on Highway 4 within the city limits of North Battleford. The victim was from the small community of Gallivan, just east of Cutknife. The accident happened around 10 o'clock last night. The man was declared dead at the scene. The vehicle driver remained at the collision scene. The investigation continues. Today is Test Your Smoke Alarm Day. It's a good idea to make sure the smoke alarm is maintained and working correctly. The National Fire Protection Association says the risk of dying in a house fire is cut in half in homes that have working smoke alarms. Starting in November, all suites and multi-unit residential buildings in Saskatchewan will also need a carbon monoxide alarm.
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1: This is the Environment Canada weather forecast for Saskatoon and area. Sunshine today, 19. Clear tonight, 6 degrees. Mix of sun and cloud tomorrow. West wind, 30. High of 19. Mainly sunny Wednesday, 16. For Prince Albert and the northern grain belt, sunny today, 18. A few clouds tonight, 5. Mix of sun and cloud tomorrow. West wind, 20 in the afternoon. High, 18. Sunny Wednesday, 13 degrees. We have a very narrow window of temperatures across the province. Rosetown, Kindersley are 17 degrees along with Spiritwood. It's 18 in Outlook, Wynyard, Watrous, Regina, and Humboldt. LaRonge 17, 18 in Meadow Lake, Melfort 19, 18 in Nipawin and Hudson Bay, 17 in Yorkton, Moose Jaw, Lloydminster, Swift Current 18, as is North Battleford. Mainly sunny in Prince Albert, southwest wind 13, 18 degrees. Saskatoon, mainly sunny, southeast wind at 12, it's 17.
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1: Here are this afternoon's closing futures prices for Monday, September 28th. November canola down $19.80, $808.80 a ton, $18.34 a bushel. January canola down $19.80, $821.60 a ton, $1863 a bushel. March canola down $18.30 at $830.60 a ton, $18.84 a bushel. In Chicago, November soybean down 31 and a quarter, $12.87 and three quarter cents a bushel. December soybean oil down 21 points, 67.63 cents. December soybean meal down $12 at $359 a ton. December corn down 6, 522 and a quarter per bushel. December Chicago wheat down 15 and three quarters, $6.87 and a half cents a bushel. Then December oats up three quarters of a cent, $4.21 a bushel. And those are this afternoon's closing futures prices, courtesy of RJ O'Brien Canada in Winnipeg.
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0: Country 600 CJWW living it up in the cheap seats. There's one from Dallas Smith and Joe D. Messina, heads Carolina, tails California. Monday afternoon, thanks for making us a part of your day. I'm Jason Lee. Beautiful day today. Great day for harvest as the combines roll on. Mainly sunny and 18 right now in the Bridge City. Prince Albert's in at 19. The Battle Ford's at 18. How about that concert announcement? Do you like it? I know you do. I can tell by all the reaction on our CJWW Facebook fan page and the Groundkeeper Lawn Fertilizer text line for those trying to get in to win some Riley Green concert tickets. He'll be playing Sastel Center in April. We told you it was a major concert announcement. That's going to be a huge tour. And we're excited to be a part of it, and I know you want to be there. Tickets are going to go fast when they are on sale. It'll be on Friday, so beat the box office here with CJWW. More on that shortly with one from Riley Green on the way. Plus, we got some music from, let's see, George Strait, Luke Bryan, Johnny Cash. We're back next with Tyler Hubbard.
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0: Country 600 CJWW, that's Riley Green with his latest single, Think As You Drunk. And we look forward to presenting Riley Green next year in Saskatoon. That'll be a Saturday night, April 10th. Riley Green bringing the That's Just Me tour to Sastel Center with Muscadine Bloodline and Jake Worthington a part of the show. And if you like your country, this will be a concert for you. You know, you look back, the last time Riley Green was in Saskatoon, he was, over in Edmonton, opening up for Luke Combs on that big stadium tour at Commonwealth. But they had some time, so both Riley Green and Lainey Wilson came to Saskatoon. They had a couple of nights off. So Riley Green and Lainey played back-to-back nights at TCU Place. Lainey was sold out. Riley, it's only like half full. I was thinking to myself, watching this Riley Green show, the Duckman putting on an amazing concert, and I was like, where is everybody? This guy is, you know, the next big star. And sure enough, a couple of years later, look at him now. And I think some people, after missing out on that show, are kind of kicking themselves in the behind, saying, why didn't I go to that? Well, get ready. 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Again, Riley Green, Saturday, April 10th, Sastel Center.
1: I'm Steve Chisholm. 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
0: For the Saskatoon area this afternoon, sunshine with a high of 19 degrees. Clear tonight, low 6, and a mix of sun and cloud tomorrow with a high of 19. Cloudy to begin the day Wednesday, but clearing up as the day moves on, high of 16 degrees. And for the 1st of October on Thursday, sunny and 16. For weather where you are anytime, go to cjwwradio.com. Right now, North Battleford is sunny and 18. Prince Albert, mainly sunny and 19. And in Saskatoon, it's mainly sunny. Gusting southwest wind to 28 kilometers per hour. 18 degrees with Dylan Scott.

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0: Country 600 CJWW, Saskatoon's original country music radio station. That's Luke Bryan, who dropped a brand new album back on September 18th called Signs. And to celebrate the new album, he got a bunch of friends together back on September 24th. I believe that was Thursday of last week at the Bridgestone Arena in Nashville to celebrate the new record. And before taking to the stage, Luke Bryan was presented with a diamond plaque for that song right there, Country Girl, Shake It For Me. And some of the special guests, the surprise guests that showed up, Carrie Underwood was one of them. She was the first guest to show up on stage and with Luke Bryan performed Diamond Rio's Meet in the Middle and Bon Jovi's Living on a Prayer. And then Lionel Richie appeared by a video to announce that all three of those judges will return for American Idol's 25th season in 2027. Jason Aldean showed up. Kane Brown was a special guest. Darius Rucker, Dierks Bentley, Chris Stapleton were all on hand. Now that would have been a fun time at the Nashville Bridgestone Arena. That is a star-studded lineup right there for a big Luke Bryan celebration. Pretty cool night. We're back in just a little bit. I got classic Johnny Cash for you shortly.
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2: I'm Saskatoon Tribal Council Tribal Chief Mark Arcan, and I personally want to invite you and your family to the 5th annual Every Child Matters Powell in the honor of reconciliation on September 29th and 30th at Sastel Center. 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

0: Country 600 CJWW. It's a classic from Johnny Cash. That one was new in 1955. It's called Hey Porter. So that song was relatively new when Johnny Cash and the Rockabillys toured through Western Canada in 1957 with a stop at the Saskatoon Arena downtown. And the show at the Broadway Theater on Saturday night will relive that special concert from 1957. And we would like to send you with a pair of tickets. If you'd like to get in for your chance to win, text CASH to the Groundkeeper Lawn Fertilizer text line. We're going to give you till 4:30 this afternoon to be entered, and we could be sending you off to that special performance on Saturday night. Coming back with the King George Strait, I Can Still Make Cheyenne next.
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11: It's Jason Lee. Jason Lee from the CJWW Sask Milk Studio.

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0: from the CJWW Newsroom, bringing you Saskatchewan's news first. Here's what's happening.
1: Good afternoon. It's sunny and 18 degrees in Saskatoon at 3 o'clock. I'm Neil Billinger. Multiple emergency rooms were closed in rural Saskatchewan last weekend in the midst of a busy and late harvest. The provincial NDP says there were disruptions in service in a dozen communities, including Millville, Priestville, Campsack, Wolseley, Wilkie, Herbert, Kipling, Lanigan, and Maidstone between Friday, September 25th and Sunday, September 27th. The Regina Police Service is raising concerns about an increase in vehicle-pedestrian collisions in the Queen City. There have been 10 such collisions in Regina over the past 10 days involving vehicles, e-bikes, cyclists, and pedestrians. Yesterday, a 6-year-old girl was hit by a vehicle at the intersection of Pasqua Street and Parliament Avenue. The girl was taken to hospital with what appeared to be serious, but fortunately, non-life-threatening injuries. Child care advocates were in Regina today speaking against recent government cuts to child care funding and expansion. Child care provider Kara Werner says centers are struggling with rising operating costs and funding that does not reflect the true cost of providing care. QP Saskatchewan and Child Care Now will be holding a series of public town hall forums to hear from those who work in the sector. A new report calls Alberta's response to the COVID-19 outbreak at the Cargill meatpacking plant more than 6 years ago catastrophic. The COVID outbreak at the Cargill plant in High River ultimately led to the deaths of 6 people from COVID and more than 950 people contracting the disease. Gil McGowan is the president of the Alberta Federation of Labour.
2: These workers, who they had labelled essential but clearly thought of as expendable. But the problem was particularly compounded by the ideological focus of our government on the interests of business over workers.
1: The report was conducted by the Parkland Institute, a research center at the University of Alberta, and explores how and why the outbreak occurred and what can be done to prevent other incidents in the future.
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1: This is the Environment Canada weather forecast for Saskatoon and area. Sunshine today, 19. Clear tonight, 6 degrees. Mix of sun and cloud tomorrow. West wind 30, high of 19. Mainly sunny Wednesday, 16. For Prince Albert and the Northern Grain Belt, sunny today, 18. A few clouds tonight, 5. Mix of sun and cloud tomorrow. West wind 20 in the afternoon, high 18. Sunny Wednesday, 13 degrees. Around the province, very similar conditions from north to south. 18 degrees in Spiritwood and Rosetown, 19 in Outlook, Kindersley, 18 in Wynyard, Watrous, and Regina. Humboldt is 19, LaRonge and Meadow Lake both 18, 19 in Melfort, Nipawin is 20, 19 in Hudson Bay, 18 in Yorkton and Swift Current along with Moose Jaw, Lloydminster 17, North Battleford sunny in 18, Prince Albert sunny, southwest wind 18, gusting to 32, 19 degrees, Saskatoon is sunny, southwest wind 14, gusting to 28, the temperature 18.
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8: Good afternoon, this is Jamie Wilton with R.G. O'Brien Futures in Winnipeg with this afternoon's futures quotes. December gold down 153, 41.68. December silver down 331, 6149. December Canadian dollar down 13, 7085. November crude oil up 8, 9249. November canola down 1960 at 809. December Minneapolis wheat down 11 and 3 quarters at 701 3 quarters. December Kansas City wheat down 17 and a half, 744 and a half. December Chicago wheat down 15 and 3 quarters, 687 and a half. December corn down 6, 522 and a quarter. December oats up 3 quarters, 421. November soybeans down 31 and a quarter at 1287 3 quarters. December soy meal down 12 at 359. December bean oil down 21 at 67.63. December live cattle down 117 at 220.97. November feeder cattle down 217 at 329.80. In December lean hogs down 52, 68.50. This is Jamie Wilton with R.D. O'Brien in Winnipeg.
0: Saddle up. It's another hour of legendary country. This is the 3 o'clock Stampede with Jason Lee on CJWW.

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0: Country 600 CJWW on a Monday Stampede. That is Justin LaBrash. We haven't met yet. John Michael Montgomery, Be My Baby Tonight. We're 13 minutes after 3, along with Jason Lee on a gorgeous Monday afternoon. It's mainly sunny and 19 degrees right now in the Bridge City, 19 in Prince Albert, 19 in the Battle Fords. We're giving you a chance to win a pair of tickets to the Johnny Cash Tribute Show, reliving the Johnny Cash and the Rockabilly's concert at the Saskatoon Arena back in 1957. This show will go Saturday night at the Broadway Theater. If you'd like to be in to win a pair of tickets to see the show, all you got to do is text CASH to the Groundkeeper Lawn Fertilizer text line. We'll give you another hour or so. Make sure your entry's in before 4:30 because we're going to give away these tickets to one lucky listener this afternoon. The text line number 306-938-0600. And being a Monday, guess what? We get some new tunes rolling your way this afternoon. 3 brand new songs. And we're going to get it started with a brand new track out of Luke Combs a little bit later on. So hang on for that. And Dolly Parton's in the next set.
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0: Country 600 CJWW, legendary country from Dolly Parton on the 3 o'clock Stampede. I will always love you. Did you catch the VMAs last night? A couple of highlights from the show in my mind were when the artists recognized Dolly Parton. One of them was Kacey Musgraves. She paid tribute to Dolly with a great rendition of that song right there, I Will Always Love You. And when Taylor Swift won Video of the Year, she spent most of her acceptance speech praising the legendary Dolly Parton. Pretty cool. Forecast details for you in just a bit.
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0: For the Saskatoon area tonight, clear sky, overnight low 6 degrees. Mix of sun and cloud tomorrow with a high of 19. Cloudy to begin the day Wednesday, but clearing up through the day, high of 16. Sunny and 16 Thursday, sunny and 19 Friday. No talk of precipitation in the 7-day forecast. For weather where you are anytime, go to CJWWradio.com. In North Battleford this hour, it's sunny and 19. Prince Albert mainly sunny and 19. 20 up in Nipawin, 20 over in Hudson Bay. And in Saskatoon, it's mainly sunny. Gusting southwest wind, 30 kilometers per hour. 19 degrees on the Stampede with Montgomery Gentry.

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3: 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We also have

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0: Country 600 CJWW. It's Brock Phillips on the 3 o'clock Stampede. Something else. The Blades, well, they were something else over the weekend. Back-to-back wins over the Prince Albert Raiders, which is not easy to do because, number one, the Raiders are a really good team. And number two, when you play the same team on back-to-back nights, it's never easy. No matter how good the team is you're playing against, it's never easy to pick up two wins in two nights. The Blades managed to get it done over the Raiders. I never got a chance to make it to the home opener on Saturday, but I was talking to some people around the radio station. They were wondering if I went there. I said no, and their eyes got big. They're like, you have got to go see this team. Of course, their new goalie, who's a Flyers draft pick. We got David Lewandowski back from the Edmonton Oilers training camp. New captain, Braden Klimke. It's just a fun team to watch. So I'm not going to miss Friday. Friday, the Blades are at home to the Red Deer Rebels. That'll be their next action. 7 o'clock Friday night at SaskTel Center. We'll have the pregame show with Les Lazarick beginning at 6:45.
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833-600 CJWW, the Rec Laws on the 3 o'clock Stampede. Long live the night. 18 minutes away from 4, news, weather, and sports coming up at the top of the hour. It is time to get New Music Monday started. We have 3 songs making their CJWW debut today. Let's begin with this one from Luke Combs. It's called Rethink Some Things. Country 600 CJWW.

0: Country 600 CJWW making its debut on the station right there, right now. That is Luke Combs. Rethink Some Things. Love to know your thoughts on the new Luke Combs track. You can call me or text me, 306-938-0600, or, you know, leave your comment under our Facebook fan page. We got a new Music Monday post up there. Always love to know your feedback on the new songs. More to come. I have Thelma and James. They were CCMA award winners last weekend in Saskatoon. They had a ton of nominations. They performed during the show, and yeah, they took home some hardware. And they have their brand new single ready to make its CJWW debut on the other side of 4 o'clock.
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0: from the CJWW Newsroom, bringing you Saskatchewan's news first. Here's what's happening.
1: Good afternoon. It's 19 degrees at 4 o'clock. I'm Les Lazarick. The city of Saskatoon, Indigenous leaders, loved ones of missing or murdered Indigenous women, and the police chief celebrated the grand opening of the Coming Home Center this morning. The new center can be found on the seventh floor of the First Nations Bank of Canada building, which is also located on the Yellow Quill First Nation Urban Reserve. The space offers Indigenous women, girls, and Two-Spirit people a place to access services, hold ceremonies, share cultural traditions, and gather. Melissa Cote, Saskatoon's Director of Indigenous Initiatives, says the project was spurred in 2019 following engagement that came after the national inquiry into missing and murdered Indigenous women and girls.
2: Community told us that existing systems were difficult to navigate, that services were often fragmented, that Indigenous women, girls, and Two-Spirit people needed safety, trust, advocacy, and connection.
1: Grand opening coincides with the same week as the National Day of Truth and Reconciliation coming up Wednesday. Meanwhile, Pinehouse RCMP say they have arrested and charged a man wanted in connection with a July shooting on Highway 165 near Pinehouse. A Saskatchewan RCMP news release says 34-year-old Damian Anderson of Isle of La Crosse now faces additional charges after allegedly fleeing police during his arrest on September 26th. A second man, Brendan McKay of Meadow Lake, also faces numerous charges related to the incident. The investigation began after a July 26th shooting that seriously injured a man. Both accused were scheduled to appear in LaRonge Provincial Court today. A full list of their charges can be found with our online story. Elsewhere, Carrot River RCMP are investigating a fatal rollover that happened early Saturday morning southeast of Aylsham. According to a Saskatchewan RCMP news release, a 19-year-old woman from Nipawin was the sole occupant of the vehicle and was pronounced dead at the scene. RCMP, with help from a collision reconstructionist, continued to investigate the crash. And some road notes today. Construction on Circle Drive East started today. Construction being done to install a new sanitary sewer and a segment of fill main. The sanitary sewer will support development at the University of Saskatchewan, while the fill main will support future water system expansion and resiliency. The work will take place on southbound Circle Drive East between Attridge Drive and just south of 108th Street. Construction is expected to take approximately 3 months. Crews will work 5 days a week and on alternating Saturdays as required. Work hours will be about 7 a.m. to 7 p.m. and may extend to 10 p.m. depending on construction requirements. As well, restrictions have been put in place in the westbound lanes of 22nd Street West from Idlewild Drive to Avenue I North for road resurfacing starting today. Work takes place from 7 in the morning to 7 p.m. and is expected to take about 6 days to complete. One lane will stay open during the road resurfacing. Eastbound traffic will remain unaffected except for temporary restrictions to left turn lanes. I'm Les Lazarick, CJWW News.
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1: The Environment Canada forecast for Saskatoon and area. Clear this evening, becoming partly cloudy overnight. Wind becoming light, a low of 6. Cloudy tomorrow morning, becoming a mix of sun and cloud near noon. Wind west 30 kilometers per hour, a high of 19. For Tuesday night, mainly cloudy. Wind west 20 kilometers an hour, becoming light near midnight, a low of plus 5. Sunny for Wednesday and a high of 16. For the Prince Albert region, a few clouds tonight, increasing cloudiness before morning. Wind becoming light, a low of plus 4. Tomorrow, becoming a mix of sun and cloud in the morning. Wind becoming west 20 kilometers an hour near noon, a high of 18. Clear for Tuesday night, becoming partly cloudy before morning. Wind west 20 kilometers per hour, a low of plus 3, and then a mix of sun and cloud for Wednesday, and a high of 12. Temperatures across the province, Spiritwood, LaRonge, and Yorkton are all reporting 18 degrees. It's 19 in Rosetown, Outlook, Wynyard, Watrous, Regina, Humboldt, Meadow Lake, Melfort, Swift Current, and Moose Jaw. Kindersley, Nipawin, and Hudson Bay are all 20. It's 17 in Lloydminster. In North Battleford, a southwest breeze 9 kilometers per hour, a temperature of 19 degrees. Mainly sunny skies in Prince Albert, a southwest wind 18 kilometers per hour and 19. And in Saskatoon, under mainly sunny skies, south-southwest wind gusting to 30 kilometers per hour, 36% the relative humidity, and the temperature is 19 degrees.
3: This is Venice Ferguson with Coffee Talk. National Day for Truth and Reconciliation, or Orange Shirt Day, has taken a nasty turn on at least one front. Denialism. Like when you hear people say things like, there was no Holocaust. That kind of denialism. Apparently even t-shirts have surfaced with denialism-related messaging. I think it's appalling. My mom remembers residential schools. I have friends in East Central Saskatchewan in my age range who remember their parents telling them, when complaining about chores or rules, would they rather be in a residential school like those other kids? I mean, an entire collective of people did not make up these stories. On top of that, the Catholic Church and the Government of Canada, the primary sources and funders for residential schools, have it well documented. In late August, Rebel News announced it was selling clothing with terms such as still no proof, you can't handle the truth, buried truth, dig deeper. They should be ashamed, and we should be horrified. Standing up to your truth and owning it, I think, is part of truth and reconciliation. I, for one, will be wearing my orange shirt this week.
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1: Good afternoon, I'm Les Lanzarek with CJWW Sports. It was back to work on the practice field for the Saskatchewan Roughriders this morning, ahead of this Friday's home game with Calgary. Most notably, starting quarterback Trevor Harris was on site, but without a helmet on, and did not take part due to illness, according to head coach Corey Mace and the team's official day one injury report. Jack Cohen was under center with the starting offense. Meanwhile, the Green and White had two newcomers on the Mosaic Stadium turf after signing a pair of Americans in defensive lineman Trevin Mai and receiver Marcus Sanders Jr. Released were defensive lineman Millard Bradford III and receiver Vashawn Janusis. Closer to home, where the Saskatchewan Huskies will be involved in another first-place showdown in the Canada West University Football Conference this Saturday, this time at home. After beating Regina this past weekend, the Dogs welcome UBC, both 3-1, to Griffith Stadium for a 7 o'clock Saturday opening kickoff. Then the next day, the Saskatoon Hilltops entertain Winnipeg on the final week of the PFC regular season. A win for the 4-3 Toppers clinches a second-place finish and a home date for the semifinal round. Kickoff time Sunday is 1 o'clock. South of the border, week 3 of the NFL season ends with the Monday night matchup of 2-0 Philadelphia at 1-1 Chicago. To hockey, the Saskatoon Blades reduced their roster by one player to 26 by reassigning 16-year-old goaltender Max Hartel to an under-18 AAA team in his hometown of Calgary. Bridge City Bunch are off until a Friday home game against Red Deer. Elsewhere, check out the Monday schedule entry under the sports tab at cjwwradio.com for all the details on 3 matches in the Saskatoon High School Boys Soccer League, plus 4 matches in the Saskatoon High School Senior Volleyball Loop, 2 girls and 2 boys. Plus, with the end of the Major League regular season, baseball's wild card playoff matchups are set. All 4 best-of-3 series begin tomorrow with Philadelphia in Atlanta and the Cubs at San Diego in the National League, along with Houston at home to the White Sox and Boston going to the Yankees in the American League. The defending champion L.A. Dodgers, Milwaukee, Cleveland, and Tampa Bay earn buys into the respective league division series. That's CJWW Sports. I'm Les Lazarus.
0: It's time. The home stretch drive is on. Here's another hour of legendary country on CJWW.

0: 1-800-CJ-WW. Megan Patrick with Joe Nichols on the Homestretch Drive. Still loving you and Faith Hill with a piece of my heart. 17 after 4, before 5 o'clock, we're giving away a pair of tickets to Johnny Cash and the Rockabillies as we relive their concert in Saskatoon at the Saskatoon Arena back in 1957. When Johnny Cash and the Rockabillies were on tour that year through Western Canada. And we're going to relive that performance at the Broadway Theater this Saturday night. We're giving away a pair of tickets this hour. Last chance to get in. Text CASH to the Groundkeeper Lawn Fertilizer. Text line 306-938-0600. 19 degrees and mainly sunny in Saskatoon. 19 in Prince Albert. It is 18 in the Battle Fords. A safe travel on the way, safe trip on the way home today. If there's any troubles in traffic along the way, let us know at 306-938-0600. We have construction on College Drive in front of RUH and the University of Saskatchewan. Got a new project on Circle Drive East headed southbound that just started up this morning. Right now, traffic over there is not looking too bad. You will have to slow down, but nothing major from what I can see. And that's all I really have for you this time. Northbound on Idlewild will be slow going towards Marquis Drive because of the closure of Wataskiwin Road. You know the drill if you travel that road every day. Anything else you got, let us know. 306-938-0600. Tell you what I got. Brand new song from Thelma and James as we continue New Music Monday. We're going to play that one for you in just a few minutes.
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Country 600 CJWW, the Homestretch Drive, Kenny Chesney, and Carry On. Well, let's continue and carry on with New Music Monday. We got you the brand new song from Luke Combs last hour called Rethink Some Things. This is Thelma and James, who had five CCMA nominations during Country Music Week in Saskatoon. They walked away with a couple of awards, one for Video of the Year for Parking Lot Prayers, and the other for Alternative Country Album of the Year. Their new single at Country Radio is called Alternate Ending. This is the one they performed live at the CCMA Awards show. And it's new to CJWW, Saskatoon.

0: Country 600 CJWW. It's the home stretch drive. Remember that one from the CCMA Awards? That is the husband and wife team, Thelma and James. She is from Medicine Hat, Alberta. He is from Lexington, South Carolina. And that is their brand new single, Alternate Ending, from Thelma and James, here on Saskatchewan's most listened to radio station. They got a chance to make their Grand Ole Opry debut September of last year. So that's pretty neat. You know, it's funny, when the CCMAs were in town, Thelma and James dropped by to visit CJWW on Radio Row. And every artist that dropped by, you know, we had our buddy Clayton Croker from Kick 98 there with us. And off air, he just asked every artist that stopped by, you know, out of all the artists, who would you like to have a beer with? And a lot of answers out of the Canadian country artists were Thelma and James. Even though you look at them, they don't look like beer drinkers to me. But people probably just want to sit down and visit with them and, you know, pick their brains and see how they work. And I mean, five CCMA nominations. They have also been nominated for the Academy of Country Music Duo of the Year down south. So they are getting it done, Thelma and James. Brand new tune, New Music Monday, Alternate Ending, the name of that one. We're not done yet. New Music Monday has one more from Jade Eagleson featuring Midland after 5 o'clock.
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0: WW Weather. For the Saskatoon area tonight, expect a cloudy sky. Clear sky tonight, low 6, and then cloudy tomorrow morning, becoming a mix of sun and cloud for the afternoon. High of 19. Sunny and 16 on Wednesday, sunny and 15 on Thursday. For weather where you are anytime, go to CJWWradio.com. In North Battleford this hour, it's sunny and 18. Prince Albert, mainly sunny and 19. And in Saskatoon, it's mainly sunny, light wind out of the southwest, 19 degrees on the home stretch drive with Sammy Kershaw.

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1: 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And Regina Police report 10 pedestrian vehicle collisions in 10 days.
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1: Country 600 CJWW. It's the Homestretch Drive. Should have known better. There is Tyler Joe Miller. 12 minutes away from Five Lives Strong, giving away my tickets to Johnny Cash and the Rockabillys. Their concert from, as we relive, the concert from 57 at the Saskatoon Arena. All right, my tickets for this Johnny Cash tribute show at the Broadway Theater Saturday night is going to Sylvia C. Sylvia, congratulations. Enjoy the show. A show that is very close to being sold out. There are some single seats available throughout the Broadway Theater, but from what I can see online is there's only a couple of spots in the theater where you can sit beside the person you're going with. Left side of row R and the right side of row P. Other than that, a lot of, well, shouldn't say a lot. There's a few select single seats throughout the Broadway. So if you want to go to the show and relive that concert from 1957, go to the information tab at cjwwradio.com. Sooner than later, click on the concert page and select your seats now while you can. It's going to be great this Saturday night. And Sylvia, thanks for listening. We appreciate you. And you're into the winner's circle and off to the show.
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1: I'm Breaker 19. This here's a rubber duck. You got a copy on me, Big Pen? Come on. Yeah, 10-4, Big Pen, for sure, for sure. By golly, it's clean clear to Flagtown. Come on. Yeah, it's a big 10-4 there, Big Pen. Yeah, we definitely got

Dark of the moon on the 6th of June in a Kenworth pulling logs. Cab over Pete with a reefer on and a Jimmy hauling hogs. We was headed for Bear on I-10 about a mile out of Shaggy Town. I says, Pigpen, this here's the rubber duck and I'm about to put the hammer down.

Tulsa town, we had 85 trucks and all. But there's a room block up on the clover leaf, and them bears are wall to wall.

Oh, we rolled up Interstate 44 like a rocket sled on rails. Oh, we tore up all of our swindle sheets and left them sitting on the scales. By the time we hit that Chi-Town, and Bears was getting smart, he brought up some reinforcements from the Illinois National Guard.

0: from the CJWW Newsroom, bringing you Saskatchewan's news first. Here's what's happening.
1: Good afternoon. It's 19 degrees at 5 o'clock. I'm Les Lazarick. In the news, the city of Saskatoon, Indigenous leaders, the police chief, and many others celebrated the grand opening of the Coming Home Center this morning. In sports, Trevor Harris sits out day one of Riders practice due to illness. If you see news happening where you're at, call us at 244-1925. A new Indigenous gathering space and support center has opened its doors on the seventh floor of the First Nations Bank of Canada building in downtown Saskatoon. The Coming Home Center is available to Indigenous women and families who wish to access services, hold ceremonies, share cultural traditions, and gather. Family members of missing and murdered Indigenous women and girls are also invited to share the space. Brian Gallagher is the father of Megan Gallagher, an Indigenous woman who disappeared before her remains were found 2 years later.
2: Our story is a little over six years old now. But one of the things that we definitely could have used during that time in over 400 court appearances was a place to come and just unwind from that crazy place out there where we're trying to survive.
1: The grand opening coincides with the same week as the National Day of Truth and Reconciliation coming up Wednesday. Meanwhile, multiple emergency rooms were closed in rural areas last weekend in the midst of a busy and late harvest. The provincial NDP says there were disruptions in a dozen communities, including Melville, Priestville, Campsack, Wolseley, Wilkie, Herbert, Kipling, Lanigan, and Maidstone between Friday, September 25th and Sunday, September 27th. In addition, child care advocates were in Regina today, speaking against recent government cuts to child care funding and expansion. Child care provider Kara Werner says centers are struggling with rising operating costs and funding that does not reflect the true cost of providing care. QP Saskatchewan and Child Care Now will hold a series of public town halls to hear from those who work in the sector. Elsewhere, a young woman has been arrested following an evade police incident early this morning. At around 3:30 a.m., officers observed a vehicle speeding around in the area of 8th Street East and Cumberland Avenue South. Upon attempting a traffic stop, the vehicle began to evade police, striking multiple police vehicles. The deflation devices were used to successfully disable the vehicle as it continued north on Circle Drive. Following verbal commands from officers, the driver was arrested without further incident and later found to be in possession of suspected methamphetamine. As a result, the 26-year-old female driver is now facing 8 charges, including impaired driving. In addition, the Saskatoon police have arrested a 13-year-old girl following a report of an intoxicated person on a city bus. At 5:30 p.m. on Saturday, police were notified of an incoming city bus to a depot in the 200 block of 23rd Street East with an intoxicated person on board. Upon arrival, officers found the girl causing a disturbance outside of the bus. As officers approached, she tried to conceal a bottle in her pants, which happened to be hiding next to a firearm. The teen was arrested without incident and found to be in possession of an imitation firearm. She faces 2 charges. Also, a 34-year-old man from Gallivan near Cutknife has died after he was struck by a vehicle on Highway 4. On Sunday at 10:10 p.m., Battleford's RCMP were called to a section of Highway 4 within the city limits of North Battleford. Officers, fire, and EMS responded, and the man was declared dead at the scene. The driver of the vehicle remained on scene and reported no physical injuries to police. The investigation continues. In addition, a public inquest into the death of Saul Aliberte will be held during the final week of October in Prince Albert. The 33-year-old man was found unresponsive in his cell at the Prince Albert Police Service on November 7th of 2021. La Liberté was transported to Victoria Hospital, where he later died. The chief coroner holds an inquest into the death of a person who dies while an inmate at a jail or a correctional facility unless the coroner is satisfied that the person's death was due entirely to natural causes and not preventable. Meantime, the Prince Albert Police has extended the contract of its deputy chief effective Thursday. Farika Prince has signed a 3-year agreement. The deputy chief joined the PA Police Service 5 years ago. Plus, the provincial government is reminding the public to stay safe and check their smoke alarms. The government proclaimed today, September 28th, as Test Your Smoke Alarm Day in the province. A release encourages everyone to check that their smoke alarms are properly installed, maintained, and working correctly. According to data from the National Fire Protection Association, the risk of dying in a house fire is cut in half in homes that have working smoke alarms. In May 2026, Saskatchewan introduced Henry's Law, further strengthening carbon monoxide detection standards in the province. An amendment was made to require all suites in multi-unit residential buildings in Saskatchewan to be equipped with a carbon monoxide alarm, regardless of their location in the building, effective November 1st, 2026. And today's Internet News poll question. Do you wear an orange shirt or mark Truth and Reconciliation Day in some way? To vote, go to Have Your Say at cjwwradio.com. I'm Les Lazarick, CJWW News.
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1: The Environment Canada forecast for Saskatoon and area. Clear this evening, becoming partly cloudy overnight. Wind becoming light, a low of 6. Cloudy tomorrow morning, becoming a mix of sun and cloud near noon. Wind west 30 kilometers per hour, a high of 19. For Tuesday night, mainly cloudy. Wind west 20 kilometers an hour, becoming light near midnight, a low of plus 5. Sunny for Wednesday and a high of 16. For the Prince Albert region, a few clouds tonight, increasing cloudiness before morning. Wind becoming light, a low of plus 4. Tomorrow, becoming a mix of sun and cloud in the morning. Wind becoming west 20 kilometers an hour near noon, a high of 18. Clear for Tuesday night, becoming partly cloudy before morning, wind west 20 kilometers per hour, a low of plus 3, and then a mix of sun and cloud for Wednesday, and a high of 12. Temperatures across the province, Spiritwood, Wynyard, LaRonge, Meadow Lake, Yorkton, and Lloydminster are all reporting 18 degrees. It's 19 in Rosetown, Kindersley, Watrous, Humboldt, Melfort, Nipawin, Swift Current, and Moose Jaw. Outlook is 20, as is Regina and Hudson Bay. In North Battleford, a south-southwest breeze 8 kilometers per hour, a temperature of 18 degrees. Mainly sunny skies in Prince Albert, a southwest wind 13 kilometers per hour and 19. And in Saskatoon, under mainly sunny skies, south-southwest wind 13 kilometers per hour, 35% the relative humidity, and the temperature is 19 degrees. Coming up in agribiz, many farmers are still combining, but a few are finished the 2026 harvest. The business report is next.
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6: Good afternoon. This is Rebecca Camargo from Blair Lucan's office of Edward Jones with today's CJWW Business Report. Markets falter as Middle East negotiations stall. U.S. equity markets started the week on the back foot as waning hopes for a diplomatic breakthrough in the Middle East pushed crude prices higher. The S&P 500 fell 0.8%, matching the dip seen in the Canadian S&P TSX index. Rising interest rates continue to lift the U.S. dollar in trade-weighted terms and pressure gold prices, with the precious metal now down more than 7% in September so far. In the stock market September 28th, the TSX Composite Index on the Toronto Stock Exchange was down 311 points to close at 35,490. The Dow Jones Industrial Average in New York was down 347 points to close at 51,482. In interest rates, a one-year GIC at our office today paid 3.75%. The high interest savings rate was 2.1%, and the Canadian dollar is currently trading at 70 cents U.S. In commodity markets, gold was down 3.79% to $4,157 an ounce, and crude oil was up 0.48% to 93 U.S. per barrel. And that's today's CJWW Business Report. 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
8: Good afternoon, I'm Neil Billinger with CJWW's AgriBiz. Well, the long-range weather forecast heading into the first week of October looks promising. After a week of good harvest conditions, Saskatchewan will finally break that 50% mark. However, in eastern parts of Saskatchewan, that number may still be just out of reach. This is Kevin Hirsch, the Chief Agricultural Editor with SaskAgToday.com.
9: Kevin. Overestimate the problem with humidity. Many of the mornings have been so wet, just like a small rain, everything dripping wet in the morning, and so it's a small harvest window. But as this drying trend continues, I think the harvest days will get longer and longer.
8: Wayne Hansen farms in the Mossbank area, about 130 kilometers southwest of Regina.
10: We seed early in this area, and our rains actually this year, we're never really lacking, so this is one of, and actually I've farmed for 44 years, but in my memory, this was our best crop we've ever grown. Got number one durum, so you can't get any better. Pretty small farmer, and I've got gray hair, so I don't like stress.
8: Hansen is thinking about all the farmers in the province still on the field.
10: I feel bad for the guys that are still combining because I used to have that experience, and I was telling the guys here I've combined May, July, August, September, October, November, December. And that's not fun. You go out there, you make one pass, you get out, take a broom, hit the sieves because they're full of snow, and you don't get nothing done.
8: Wayne Hansen farms in the Mossbank area in south central Saskatchewan.

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1: Good afternoon, I'm Les Lyons, Rick with CJWW Sports. Good news for the Saskatchewan Rough Riders secondary and Rider Nation in general today, as CFL All-Star cornerback Tavon Campbell returned to practice. The 33-year-old was listed as a limited participant on the Green and White's official Day 1 injury report. After the session at Mosaic Stadium, head coach Corey Mace said,
2: "Pretty damn close, he's out here, so it's a good sign."
1: Campbell suffered a forearm injury in the Rough Riders' Week 9 victory over Edmonton. Meanwhile, quarterback Trevor Harris did not practice due to an illness, something Mace made light of.
2: "Just not feeling 100. It was, I don't know. I know he ordered sushi the night before the game, so I don't know if he's a sashimi guy. I don't know what's going on there, but no, he'll be okay."
1: Prior to today's practice session, Saskatchewan announced the signing of a pair of American players who were on the practice field this morning in defensive lineman Trevin Mai and receiver Marcus Sanders Jr. Not on the practice field and released were defensive back Millard Bradford III and receiver Vashon Janusis. The Green and White are home to Calgary on Friday. South of the border, where Chicago is home to 2-0 Philadelphia in the NFL's Monday night contest, the 1-1 Bears will have third-string quarterback Case Keenum taking the snaps. Starter Caleb Williams has a hamstring injury, and backup Tyson Bagent missed practice this week with a concussion. To hockey, where the triumphant return of Martin Sahulovets to Saskatoon meant the Blades' crease was crowded, so the Bridge City Bunch did something about that this morning, reassigning 16-year-old goaltender Max Hartel to the Calgary Buffaloes of the Alberta Elite Under-18 AAA League. That leaves 19-year-old Tate Timmerman as the backup to Sahulovets, who stopped 50 of 54 shots as the Blue and Gold swept a home-and-home series from Prince Albert over the weekend. Blades roster now at 26 players. Saskatoon is off until Friday when they host Red Deer. Elsewhere, the Rebels arrive in central Saskatchewan tomorrow and visit the Raiders on Wednesday at 7 o'clock. In addition, Saskatoon products have snared two of the three weekly WHL honors. Red Deer forward and captain Beckett Hamilton is the league's player of the week, while Grayson Malinowski of Seattle won top goaltender honors for the second time in as many weeks in the new season. A Colorado NHL draft pick, the 18-year-old Hamilton had four goals and an assist in two Rebels victories. 19-year-old Malinowski stopped 32 shots for his second shutout in as many starts this season as the Thunderbirds walloped Prince George 8-0. Also, it's the second and final buffer day between the end of the preseason and tomorrow's start of the NHL's regular season. There are five games on tomorrow's slate, including a pair of all-Canadian matchups as Montreal's at Toronto and Vancouver goes to Edmonton. Meantime, Hockey Canada has invited 48 players, including Saskatoon's Emily Clark, to try out for the Women's World Championship team. An October camp in Quebec City will determine the 25 who will wear the maple leaf at the World Championship November 6th through 16th in Denmark. The World Championship has been moved to November from its usual April time slot because of the Professional Women's Hockey League that runs from November to May. A now 30-year-old forward, Clark has been a member of the Canadian National Women's Team since 2014. She is the only Saskatchewan invitee to the camp. That's CJWW Sports. I'm Les Lazarick. My parting shot is next.
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1: Here's my Monday musings. While I have yet to watch the recording of Friday's game, I highly doubt that this unpopular but likely accurate take of mine is going to change. The Saskatchewan Rough Riders will not successfully defend the Grey Cup title they won last year. The Green and White are three games back of first place Edmonton with four games to play. They are tied with BC for second place, and the Lions hold the tiebreaker advantage. So does Winnipeg hold the tiebreaker over the Riders, should they end up tied in the standings, with the Blue Bombers just 2 points behind. Calgary is also 2 points behind Saskatchewan, and those teams meet Friday in Regina. Another loss there by the reeling Rough Riders puts them in grave danger of not even being the crossover playoff team into the East Division. Not good, Rider Nation. Not good. As disappointing as it is for Blue Jays fans to not have their team be in the playoffs in 2026 after getting all the way to Game 7 of the World Series in 2025, I will say that it's heartening to see the love both ways between veteran players who are multimillionaires and the fans. Max Scherzer is a surefire Hall of Famer who has endeared himself to Toronto and Canada in just two seasons, while George Springer is likewise, although a long shot to be in baseball shrine after 6 years. But he has embraced the city and the country in a way that some American politicians in power should take note of. This country is wonderful. If I'm a Blue Jays supporter, I'm hoping that Scherzer at 43 years old and Springer at 38 return for one more season. I wouldn't care how old they are or how productive they can be. Their value in wanting to be in Toronto and Canada and being mid-career mentors for Vladimir Guerrero Jr. is necessary because Vladdy isn't ready to be a guy who puts the franchise on his shoulders without some help and reinforcement. Now all we got to do is avoid a strike or a lockout. And should we really be surprised at the American team rallying from 3 points down to win the President's Cup match play golf event yesterday? There were 12 points on the line, one from each of the 12 singles matches, and in all cases but one, the American player was higher rated than the international competitor in the world rankings. It was a stirring comeback, sure, but one that you kind of expected, right? That's my parting shot. I'm Les Lazarick, and it turned out nice again.
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0: Country 600 CJWW Saskatoon's original country music radio station. It's the home stretch drive on a Monday. Not yet. That is High Valley and Tracy Lawrence, Better Man, Better Off. New music Monday. We're not done yet. We have two down, one more to go. One more song making its station debut. That comes from Jade Eagleson featuring Midland. It's called Coming Soon to a Honky Tonk Near You. That for you in just a few minutes. Ben's going to join us with the Hollywood Minute as well. He's going to run down the big movies at the box office over the weekend. We're going to talk a bit about the VMAs last night. Taylor Swift's in the news. All that to come on the Hollywood Minute. And if you're excited about the big concert announcement that we made this morning, I'm sure you are. Riley Green will be at Sastel Center in April of next year. And we got one from Riley Green and details how to win some tickets and beat the box office to Riley Green coming up for you shortly as well. Having a quick look at traffic, you know what, a lot better than it was yesterday. It wasn't terrible, last hour, not yesterday. Better than it was last hour, but you know, for the most part, things are moving pretty good out there. Slow northbound on Idle Wild Drive towards the Marquis Drive area, so we got that, and that's about it. The traffic map is showing a crash on Circle Drive East, southbound, just south of 8th Street. Not backed up too bad right now, but watch out for that. Anything else you got? 306-938-0600.
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0: Forecast for the Saskatoon area tonight. Clear sky becoming partly cloudy overnight. Low 6 degrees. Cloudy tomorrow morning with a mix of sun and cloud for the afternoon. High of 19. Sunny and 16 on Wednesday. Sunny for the 1st of October on Thursday with a high of 15. For weather where you are anytime, go to cjwwradio.com. In North Battleford this hour, it's sunny at 18. Prince Albert, mainly sunny, 19. It's 20 in Outlook. Saskatoon, mainly sunny. Light wind out of the southwest. It's 19 degrees on the home stretch drive with John Denver.
10: Well, life on the farm is kind of laid back. Ain't much an old country boy like me can't hack. Thoroughly to rise, early in the sack. I thank God I'm a country boy.

Country 600 CJWW, John Denver. Classic for you in the home stretch drive. Thank God I'm a country boy. From a song that was brand new in 1975 to a song that, well, makes a CJWW debut right now. From Jade Eagleson. Song that features the sounds of Midland. Coming soon to a honky-tonk.

0: Country 600 CJWW. Love that one from Jade Eagleson with Midland, coming soon to a honky-tonk near you. You know, we get a lot of songs sent into this radio station that want to be played on air, and the amount of songs that you hear is a small fraction of the songs that are sent to us. Not every song, by a long shot, makes the station. Just don't have room for them all. And so Jade Eagleson and his team were quite interested to know what we had to think of that new song when Country Music Week was in Saskatoon, what we think of it. I mean, that, and I told them, I said, that song coming soon to a honky-tonk near you is right down Main Street. It's right up our alley for our radio station. So, such a good song, such a good fit with Saskatchewan's most listened to radio station. You're going to hear a lot of that song. Back in just a little bit, more legendary country for you shortly. Of course, feedback for the new tracks. Hit us up on our Facebook fan page. We got a new Music Monday post up there.
1: Hey there, it's Derek Jesney here with the Saskatoon Crime Stoppers. This week on Crime Stoppers Unmasked, we're asking for the public's help in identifying a suspect who assaulted and uttered threats of death towards a local cab operator. On July 21st, 2026, at 9:30 in the evening, a cab operator picked up a fare in the 1300 block of Central Avenue at a local bar. The fare was extremely intoxicated, and an argument ensued between him and the operator. The suspect then proceeded to viciously attack the operator, punching him in the head multiple times, hitting him in the neck with a bottle of alcohol, and grabbing him by the throat. In the midst of the attack, the suspect told the operator repeatedly that he was going to kill him. The cab operator, fearing for his life, was able to get out of the vehicle and flag down a passerby for help to call 911. Description of the suspect: male in his late 50s, early 60s, gray receding hair with a white mustache and sideburns. He was wearing a blue plaid shirt, blue jeans and white runners. The suspect gave the name Steve when the cab was ordered. Watch for photos and video of the suspect on Facebook, Instagram, and our homepage. Do you have information about this crime or who is responsible? 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

0: Country 600 CJWW. I know you liked that concert announcement this morning. I can tell by all the entries on our Facebook fan page to win Riley Green tickets. That's Riley Green. Change my mind on the home stretch. Riley Green, That's Just Me tour. 2027 will be at Sastel Center Saturday, April 10th with Muscadine, Bloodline, Jake Worthington, and Hannah McFarland. Tickets will be going on sale Friday morning at 10 o'clock, but if you want to get them early, you got to win them. So we have not one, not two, three different ways for you to beat the box office. One of them, under the win tab, cjwwradio.com. The other, go to our social media. Go to our Facebook fan page. You'll find the contest post pinned to the top. Enter that way. And then the other way is to simply text Riley Green. And you can enter once per hour until 7 o'clock tomorrow morning. Riley Green to the Groundkeeper Lawn Fertilizer text line 306-938-0600. The first pair of Beat the Box Office tickets for Riley Green will be drawn for and given away tomorrow morning with the Moo Crew. Let's bring in Ben with a Hollywood Minute. 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
3: Well, it's time for the Hollywood Minute, and at the box office, an old favorite is back on top. Avengers Endgame Encore, the re-release of the 2019 Marvel blockbuster with some extra footage, brought in $26 million in North America and $86 million worldwide over the weekend. Resident Evil finished second with $23.3 million, followed by Heart of the Beast, Primetime, and Forgotten Island, rounding out the top five. The MTV Video Music Awards were handed out last night, with Madonna leading everybody with seven wins, including Artist of the Year. Taylor Swift won Video of the Year for The Fate of Ophelia. Sienna Spiro was named Best New Artist. Lisa won Best Pop. And Ariana Grande took the Song of the Summer. And speaking of Taylor Swift, well, she's giving fans a little glimpse into married life with Travis Kelce. Taylor released the lyric video for her song Cleveland on Friday, featuring personal footage from a road trip to Kelce's hometown in Ohio. You see Travis behind the wheel as the two tour around Cleveland, including a stop at Cleveland Heights High School, where he went to school. The song is featured on The Life of a Showgirl, The Encore, and touches on Kelce's roots and their relationship. And that is your Hollywood Minute today.
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0: Country 600 CJWW, the legendary Reba McEntire on the home stretch drive. And you know what? How was Reba to know that that phone call she missed one day from Dolly Parton would be the last time that Dolly would try to reach out to her? That phone call that Reba missed from Dolly was at the end of July. And then Reba tried to get in touch with Dolly, was never able to do that. So when Reba's friend called her to say that Dolly's gone, she thought, you know what? I'll never know why she called me, but she said, I'll find out one day. Reba McEntire on the home stretch. That was a chart topper for Reba back in 1996. Hang on, I got one from Jess for you next.
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1: The Environment Canada forecast for Saskatoon and area. Clear this evening, becoming partly cloudy overnight. Wind becoming light, a low of 6. Cloudy tomorrow morning, becoming a mix of sun and cloud near noon. Wind west 30 kilometers per hour, a high of 19. For Tuesday night, mainly cloudy. Wind west 20 kilometers an hour, becoming light near midnight, a low of plus 5. Sunny for Wednesday and a high of 16. For the Prince Albert region, a few clouds tonight, increasing cloudiness before morning. Wind becoming light, a low of plus 4. Tomorrow, becoming a mix of sun and cloud in the morning. Wind becoming west 20 kilometers an hour near noon, a high of 18. Clear for Tuesday night, becoming partly cloudy before morning. Wind west 20 kilometers per hour, a low of plus 3. And then a mix of sun and cloud for Wednesday and a high of 12.
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